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Paul Oakenfold. 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

back in time. As always, we go. As always, we do Saturday Club Classics, Chicane, Offshore. 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Love you more. 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

the planet. 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And watching over them from Center Neptune, Sevens Arc 7. Watching, warning against surprise attack by alien galaxies from beyond space.

fearless young orphans protecting Earth's entire galaxy. 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

I like including lots of different features in this particular show, and I'm still going to keep a couple of them today. So we are going to have one commercial break brain teaser. We are going to have a feature which has no name. But today, I would like to dedicate the vast majority of this show to one feature I only really ever utilise once in a blue moon. By the way, I don't know how long that actually is. I've never really seen a blue moon. That might explain the origin of the expression. No, the feature I'm talking about is the proper long song, a piece of music which lasts longer than your 12-inch remix nonsense. I'm talking 8 minutes plus, and I have got a veritable plethora of them to share with you today. So less of me, more of the tunes. I think that's a fair exchange. Wouldn't you agree?

0: To list the movies and TV shows that had been in would take just about as long as the song took to play, clocking in at a glorious 8 minutes and 42 seconds. American Pie from Don McLean, as featured in the likes of Stranger Things, The Morning Show, and even an episode of Quantum Leap. Should we keep it plop along? I think so. And some of the easiest ways to do that is to grab a live version of a particular track, which just lets you marvel at the genius that was Jimi Hendrix, taken from a live 1969 recording in Stockholm. Actually, Jimmy, why don't you tell him what it is?
1: I'll tell you what we'll do, though. We'll play Little Child's Slight Return for you, okay?
2: The Outsiders, isn't it? For a group, a friend of ours called The Outsiders, this is, isn't it?
1: Yeah, right.
2: Right.
1: Oh, we have to play good for them. Yeah, right. Okay, it's, who was it, Little Child? Yeah, Little Child.

superb Jimi Hendrix, or to be more accurate, the Jimi Hendrix Experience, live in Stockholm in 1969. That is Voodoo Child's Slight Return. That showed up in the movie With Nail and Eye. I think it's currently on the air for a commercial for a car. I forget which, but speaking of knowing about commercials, can you do any better? Because it's time for this week's commercial break brain teaser. A little bit of a palate cleanser, because, well, these are a little bit shorter. Three songs, as utilised by UK TV commercials, might be on the air right now, might be a little bit vintage. You just don't know. The question is, can you name not the artist, not the title, but the products they wanted you to buy? Good luck.

love it. Delight, Groove Is in the Heart. Before that, Mike Christopher and Heyday. And the first of your commercial break brain teasers, the uber smooth track that is Take Five from Dave Brubeck and his orchestra. Can you name the three products in question? Let's do them in reverse order today, folks. Why not? The whole show's gone crazy. So Groove Is in the Heart, Delight, that was used for the Fiat Stilo. In the middle there, Mike Christopher and Heyday, used by Guinness, and an entirely middle-class track for an entirely middle-class product. Take Five, Dave Brubeck, that was used by Waitrose. Shall we get back to the proper log songs? I think so.

Purple Rain Prince, a live version clocking in at a glorious 8 minutes and 42 seconds. Let's close out the first hour with a song which sort of features in a movie, only not really, because as soon as someone starts to play it, he's told he's not allowed to. The movie in question, Wayne's World, the sign which clearly tells him, no stairway, denied.

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1: Or the break Led Zeppelin's Stairway to Heaven as sort of featured in Wayne's World. Plenty more proper long songs. I say plenty more, of course, there wouldn't be that many because they're proper long songs. So a good four of them coming up in this next hour. But all right, let's have a short one to cleanse the palate.

What, not even 4 minutes long, Ed Sheeran? Lightweight. From Bridget Jones's Baby, that's Ed Sheeran and Sing. Let's get back to the proper long ones. And a track which is considered synonymous with the film that used it. From Apocalypse Now, The Doors, This Is The End.

Yeah, all of it. The end from The Doors as used in the opening sequence of Apocalypse Now. You're listening to Real Music, where today we are celebrating some proper long songs. And I'm talking about songs with a playtime in excess of 8 minutes. This next one goes over 10 and actually is not just one song. It's really three, but they're called parts 1, 2, and 3. So you know what? I'm going to get away with it and you're going to know the film pretty much straight away.

And there's the abrupt ending of Pink Floyd's Another Brick in the Wall, of course, from The Wall. That is parts 1, 2, and 3. Now, I remember growing up as a young man that I was really only aware of part 2, because, of course, that's the one which went into the charts. It was only years later, when my musical palate started to mature, that I heard all of it and fell in love with part 1. Part 1 is my favourite. What's yours? Get in touch with the show via the Facebook page. Love to know your thoughts on that. For now, let us give you another palate cleanser and bring you this week's feature, which has no name. Anyone new to the show, I'll explain. It's where we take a piece of music where you're normally only familiar with the first maybe 30, 60 seconds because it's used as a TV theme, but abbreviated, if you will, and we bring you the much longer version. Now, in terms of abbreviation, you couldn't get much more cut down than this one. Now, this one's got a bit of a story to it, because I'm bringing you a cover version. The original theme was performed by Laszlo Bane. It's called Superman, and it was the theme tune for the first 8 seasons of Scrubs, a show which ended brilliantly. Recently, I've been binge-watching season 9. It was meant as a spin-off because the show creator Bill Lawrence had never really intended to make it at all. He was perfectly happy to end on 8. In fact, he tied it up in a nice little bow. But the fact is, the show had been bought by ABC from NBC and they wanted more. So it's a sort of a spin-off called Scrubs Med School, although most people forget that med school bit and just think of it as the season which all fans and cast members don't even regard as canon. There was just no point to it. But the cover version of the theme tune's not bad at all. Performed by a band spelt W-A-Z, could be Waz, could be Waz, but seriously, am I supposed to use the word Waz and keep a straight face? This is Superman from Scrubs.

That's Waz. I said Waz. And Superman, their version of Laszlo Bane's track used originally for Scrub Seasons 1 through 8 and used as a feature, which has no name, for Scrub Season 9. You're listening to Real Music. It's back to the plot-along songs. We crack over the 8-minute mark, but not the 10-minute mark. We fall neatly in the middle at 9 minutes and 10 seconds, a long song which everyone knows and would think of it as synonymous with quite a few films because it's been used in a lot of them. So I invite you to choose your favourite. For me, it's going to be Forrest Gump. This is Lynyrd Skynyrd and Freebird.

Freebird, Lynyrd Skynyrd, as heard in Forrest Gump et al. That song's got a particularly special place in my heart for this show because many moons ago, I went on Facebook and said, I'm thinking of playing at least one really long song. What should I play? And that was certainly the most popular amongst all of you. If you took part in that chart, and indeed any other poll that's followed since, thank you so very much indeed.

That's Blur, and There's No Other Way, as heard in the Simon Pegg last movie of the Blood and Cornetto trilogy, The World's End. And that is it for another episode of Real Music. Thank you so much for your company and for sticking with some proper long songs. And I have left the very longest till the very, very last. I really was just looking for an excuse to play this particular track. I didn't know if it had ever featured in a movie, but it did. A BAFTA-nominated British film from 1985 called Comfort and Joy, all about someone who witnesses the bizarre war of the ice cream van industry in Glasgow. I've read the synopsis. It sounds hilarious. I'm probably going to go and watch it because, well, you know what? It's something to do and it would be a nice way to report back to the rest of you next time around. So from Comfort and Joy, I'm going to leave you with the absolutely brilliant Telegraph Road from Dire Straits. And I'll see you real soon.

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1: We're going to kick off the show with this one from 2008. This is Darius Rucker and what a bit like I am today. Yes, all right.

That is Eddie Arnold and Cattle Call, of course, Country Gold from 2010 backwards. And yeah, we've got some great tracks lined up today, including this one. Again, another classic country song. This is Merle Haggard, and I think I'll just stay here and drink.

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I think I'll just stay here and drink. Yes, sir.

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1: I don't know about tomorrow.

That is William Golden and the Goldens. I know who holds tomorrow. And a big thank you to our very own Bob Johnson for sending me an album for you so I can play it for you. And it is a great album. He didn't send me this one. I got this one. This is Waylon Jennings. And he's at the title track to his album, Are You Ready for Some Country? Of course you are.

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from the year 1990. That is Alan Jackson and Ace of Hearts. And an album I've been playing a lot here on the show, if you've been tuned in regular, is Addison Krauss on the Union Station and the album Duets. And I'm going to sort of cheat and play this one. This is Addison Krauss and the Union Station and a track called Angel Cried, featuring none other than Alan Jackson.

play. Not being sure of what it meant, but knowing it was heaven sent, they made their way.

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2: Yes, you're listening to Smart Radio 101 and Smart Country 101, of course, and Country Gold. Great to have you along today. Just heard from Billy Ray Cyrus, something I've been accused of, and it's called Talk Some. Yeah, I don't understand why. Before I get myself in any more trouble, let's have this one from Shelley Wright from the album Never Love You Enough. This is Whilst I Was Waiting.

They are number 14 hit for Glen Campbell, year 1968. That is Galveston, of course. And one of my favourite bands, or they're going to be one of my favourite bands, is this band. This is A Little Big Town and Fury.

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I don't know what she's doing, but he obviously loves it when she does it. 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This is from the album Dierks Bentley from 2003, and this one, we all like it, a bit of train travelling.

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1: As we go into the second half today's Country Gold, that was Tim McGraw and Just a Little Wow. Now, up next is this one, a band I enjoy as well, 1995, from the album Music for All Occasions. This is the Mavericks, and here comes The Rain.

That is Devil on Both Shoulders from, of course, Sons of the Desert. Up next is this one from the album 6 Days on the Road, something I'm not sure I'd fancy. This is Sawyer Brown and Another Side.

0: New artist to me, and a new artist I brought you to the show. That is Sarah Evans from the album Three Chords and the Truth, and The Week the River Raged. I love that, don't you?
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that is the Nitty Gritty Dirt Band and Dirt Does Dylan, a great album. And that is Quinn the Eskimo, Come On Without, Come On Within, Not See Nothing Like the Mighty Quinn. Of course, I remember Manfred Mann doing that, but what a different version that is. Anyway, let's play this one from Leanne Rimes and her album Blue from 1996. Yeah, this is Honestly.

That is Laurie White from the album of the same name. That is Stepping Stone. Up next is this band. I've always liked this band. And I don't, well, I know what I've changed the name, but we won't dwell on that one. The band are called Lady Antebellum, or Lady A as they're now called. And this is All We've Ever Need.

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is Kenny Rogers and Lionel Richie from the album CMT Crossroads. And of course, Three Times a Lady, a hit that Lionel Richie had with the Commodores. And Lionel claims that is about his mum, his wife and his daughter. Of course, Three Times a Lady. I'm not going to argue with him. That's what he tells. Anyhow, from the album American 3 Solitary Man, this is Johnny Cash. And I won't back down.

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That is Jason Aldean and Amarillo Sky. Up next is, well, a gentleman who in this country, the UK of course, has not had as much success as he has in America, and I see no reason why. He's an absolute multi-platinum selling artist in America, so he's on the Gold Show, of course. This is Garth Brooks from the album Fresh Horses and Rollin'.

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That is Faith Hill, and from the album Cry, that is a track called Free. Up next is a doyen of country music, Emmy Lou Harris, from their album Stumble Into Grace. This is I Will Dream.

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1: That is Emmylou Harrison, I Will Dream Like We All Do. Well, I can't believe the 2 hours has flown by as always. From me, Terry Sullivan, until next time, it's bye for now. And don't forget to stay tuned to Smart Radio 101 and Smart Country 101 for some great shows. I'll leave you with this one from Don Henley. 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

she is such a character, you know. When I interviewed Millie Jackson, it rapidly became one of the most interesting and most candid interviews I've ever done. You can listen for yourself at shinal.co.uk. There really are no holds barred with Millie. And thanks to Michael Emile of Montreal, Canada for the introduction. Much appreciated, mate. I'm Aidy Crampton. This is 2 hours of 70s soul, funk and disco. And this week's celebrity chat is with Sunday Williams, formerly of Chicago and now enjoying the sunshine in Los Angeles. She'll be along in around 15 minutes telling us a little bit about her career in music and what she's doing at the moment. Yes, she's not slowing down, bless her. And then in hour two, the latest release from Soul Junction Records. Really looking forward to playing that for you. Right now, a song you might not have heard before by Velvet Hammer. It didn't appear on the LP. It was cut between the demo and the issue. So yes, there's that on the way. Brothers Unlimited as well, but this is a little less.

is the one.

0: West Coast Soul there from Brothers Unlimited, taken from the Who's for the Young LP. And I generally play a song called Got to Get Over, but today I thought I'd skip over that one and play one of the other fabulous records from that piece of vinyl, Take Me Back, on the 70s Soul, Funk and Disco show. And while we're talking about album-only tracks, everybody knows Velvet Hammer and Happy, taken from the album Call Me. Now then, if you've got a demo version of the album Call Me, it comes with one extra track that didn't actually make the issue pressing. And this is it.
1: Hello.
2: Hello, baby.
1: Hello.
2: I just called to let you know, sugar, that I'm on my way with the bag of goodies. Cut off the pot. Roll up the rug. I'm coming over, baby, for a great big hug. And you know what?

What a great sound. Just to prove that great soul music doesn't have to be expensive, there's Silk. And Falling in Love Isn't Easy, originally released on Nation Records, a local label in Chicago, before being picked up by Decca. Ka-ching! I'm Eddie Crampton. This is 2 hours of 70s soul, funk and disco. And next up, Sunday Williams on the phone.

0: Great track. Ever popular on the UK Northern Soul scene, there's Ain't Got No Problems from 1969 by Sunday, and live on the phone, I've got the lady herself, Sunday Williams. Welcome to England.
1: Well, thank you.
0: Great track, Ain't Got No Problems. It was from a small Chicago label, All Teen, but that was the best-selling single of the label, wasn't it?
1: Actually, it was, and actually later on the song was picked up by Chess.
0: Yeah.
1: I guess you know that already, right?
0: Yeah, lovely. I mean, it must have been a really exciting time to be at a small label and then get your track picked up by Chess, which were really big players in Chicago.
1: Yeah, it did, and it was fun. I mean, I was a youngster, so I didn't know what was going on around me. I just know that since a little girl, 5, 6 years old, I wanted to sing.
0: Yeah? So the All Teen label was owned by a man called Bill Meeks. How did you meet him?
1: Singing around town, you know, singing in the clubs. And I was still a kid. I met Bill Meeks at one of those clubs. And he said he had a song he wanted me to sing. And I'm like, okay. He said, come down to my studio, which was at 82nd and Cottage Grove on Stony Island in Chicago.
0: All right.
1: And I just got on the bus and went down there.
0: Wow. Exciting times.
1: The song was written by a guy named John Smith.
0: Right.
1: Yeah, I'm still friends with him.
0: Oh, lovely.
1: He lives in Florida.
0: I see. You had 3 backing singers as well, the Voices. Were they session singers, or did you tour with them as a group?
1: They were session singers. I never met them.
0: Wow.
1: You know, they came in after I did the lead, and that's when they, did the background. I never met them in my life.
0: Right, I see. So Ain't Got No Problems was the best-selling single on the All Teen label. How come you left?
1: I'll tell you what happened. After I got involved in that label, I got a call from Mavis Staples.
0: Oh, right, yeah.
1: From the Staples singer.
0: Yeah, yeah.
1: And I don't know if you know Mabel John.
0: No.
1: She was a blues singer.
0: Okay.
1: Her brother was Little Willie John.
0: Oh, right, yes, I've heard of him.
1: And Mabel John was one of the singers in the Raylettes.
0: Oh,
1: she
0: right.
1: She was getting ready to leave. And Mavis called me and asked me did I want to sing in the background for Ray Charles, and I said yes.
0: Uh-huh.
1: So I had no contract with All Teen Records. It just was something that they were doing. And so with that, at that point, I left in 1970. I left to go sing in Europe with
0: Ray Charles.
1: Ray Charles is one of the Raylettes, yeah.
0: Wow, that must have been a great experience. I mean, with a master like Ray Charles and across to Europe.
1: I was only like 19. I was
0: a
1: kid. So it was interesting. It was scary. It was different. And at that time, I really had no real direction, you know, about how things go. So it's pretty much everybody was controlling me. And I just did what they told me.
0: Yeah. Yeah, just enjoy the ride.
1: Yeah. Mm-hmm.
0: A second single followed, but on a different label, Red Balloon.
1: Yeah, that was, what was his name? Painted S. Sullivan.
0: Oh, right.
1: Yeah, he had a song called Paint Yourself in the Corner.
0: Okay.
1: Yeah, that song came out. I think one of the problems we had in those days was distribution.
0: Yeah.
1: You know, as far as getting people to distribute the song, and, you know, you got the big labels like Chess. And then, of course, you have to, I don't know if you guys had that in Europe, but we had payola here.
0: Yeah, I'm aware of that, yeah.
1: You know, well, yeah, you got to pay people to play your song,
0: mm-hmm.
1: and depending on how much influence you had. And me being so young and not knowing the business, I probably could have gotten a lot further in the R&B field if I knew what to do, but I left everything up to everybody else.
0: Yeah. So how did you come? How did you come to record on Red Balloon then? Because the label print says it's a Los Angeles label, but the production team were Chicago locals, weren't they? Johnny Cameron and Clarence Johnson.
1: Yeah.
0: So how did you meet Johnny Cameron and Clarence Johnson?
1: I knew of them just being around in the circuit, you know, being in the clubs, and they approached me.
0: Right.
1: And asked me, would I do that song? And do you want to record with us? And I go like, yeah. I mean, I was, like I said,
0: yeah.
1: Young and dumb. I just said, whatever, yeah, sure. Because all I wanted to do was sing.
0: So was that
1: I wasn't singing in the clubs.
0: Was that recorded in Chicago?
1: I didn't mind. Yes, it was in Chicago. Everything I recorded was in Chicago.
0: Excellent. I see. And then you rather went to ground a little bit. You didn't reemerge until 1991. What were you doing in between? Did you have a family? Just step back from the industry.
1: Yeah, I got married. I had a family. And I don't know, are you familiar with Alvin Cash?
0: Alvin Cash.
1: He had a song on called Twine Time.
0: No, I don't think so.
1: Boom. It's Twine Time.
0: Right.
1: Anyway, that record was really big all over. I'm surprised it didn't make it to the UK. It might have. But it was a dance record. I sang with background for him for a long time.
0: Oh, right.
1: Oh, about a year.
0: Yeah.
1: With him in between that. And I did background for a lot of different artists, like Otis Clay.
0: Oh, right. Lovely. Only Way's Up.
1: Mm-hmm.
0: Yeah. And
1: yeah, I sang background
0: Messing
1: for
0: With
1: him.
0: My Mind.
1: Yeah. And I also sang background for Andre Crouch.
0: All right.
1: Yeah.
0: Lovely.
1: So I was doing a lot of background before in between time, I was doing a lot of background.
0: Yeah.
1: A lot of studio music, a lot of it.
0: Mm-hmm.
1: That's basically how I made my living, singing in a nightclub, and then doing, I started doing gospel in 1982.
0: Okay.
1: And then I got not recently, but for the last 10 years or so, I've been involved in gospel house music.
0: How did that opportunity arise? Another phone call?
1: Actually, somebody called me and said, hey, I got this song you would be perfect for. And I go like, okay. And there I was. Thrill me.
0: Yeah.
1: Love me. Be my lover. Yeah.
0: Great stuff.
1: So that's how that got started. And then I got a call. I have a nephew.
0: Mm-hmm.
1: That's involved in house music. His name is DJ Pope, and he's been over in England I don't know how many times.
0: All right.
1: And then I have another cousin. His name is Farley.
0: Right.
1: And he's been over there. And so they know I sing. So they says, will you sing this for me or will you do this for me? And I go like, okay. I never gave it any real serious thought of making a career out of house music, but I've gotten to the point now where I really, really, really, really like it.
0: Yeah.
1: And I started writing songs for myself. I just got through writing a song called Get Your Hands Up.
0: Okay.
1: And we just got through producing that, and they're mixing it right now as we speak.
0: And, of course, your next release is hot on the heels of your last single, released in October last year, called God Is Love. Now, that is a nice track.
1: I wrote that song.
0: Beautiful.
1: Yeah. I'm a real good writer. I have to say that, to God be the glory. I'm good with lyrics. And I love writing, and I love writing songs that are meaningful and make people feel good. I don't like doing anything that's derogatory or I don't do anything like that. I like songs that give people hope and make them feel good.
0: Yeah.
1: Yeah. And it could either send you in a positive spin or a negative. And our children at this point, and the teenagers, they get a lot of negativity.
0: Yeah.
1: And they can't seem to pull away from it because it's everywhere.
0: It is.
1: I try to give them a message of hope.
0: Lovely. So you seem to be producing quite a lot of output. Two tracks in 5 months. You're keeping yourself really busy. You must be having the time of your life.
1: It's funny because at this time of my life, I mean, I'm not slowing up at all, but it's amazing. This is the time in my life where I feel like I am walking in my purpose.
0: Mm.
1: You know what I mean?
0: Yeah, yeah.
1: I'm finally beginning to realize and just walk in the gift that I've been given and being able to make it become a reality.
0: Lovely.
1: When I was younger and I didn't know who I was or what I was supposed to be doing, I just was doing it. You know what I mean?
0: Yeah.
1: Didn't have any idea, didn't even have any plan, any kind of structure, any kind of nothing. And I started working on me.
0: Good.
1: You know, but the burning passion on the inside of me to continue to sing, the flame never went out. I mean,
0: good.
1: A matter of fact, the flame is burning even hotter as we speak because I finally decided to take control of the situation myself.
0: Lovely.
1: And then you call.
0: Well, yeah, and maybe this interview might generate some phone calls too. And quite right with the quality of music that you're putting out. Right, Sunday, thanks so much for your time. Thanks for talking to me. I've really enjoyed it. And I wish you every success for the future. Thank you.
1: Okay. God bless you. And I will be in touch.
0: Lovely.

showing no signs whatsoever of slowing down as DJ Pope featuring is Ante, and today's featured guest Sundi Williams on vocals. That's called Get Your Hands Up, and it's available now on all major streaming sites. Remember, you heard it here first on the 70s Soul Funk and Disco Show. I'm Aidy Crampton, and next up we've got a worldwide global hit from Mr. Al Green, Reverend Al Green no less.

I will never get tired of hearing that record. Al Green and Let's Stay Together. Like that needs any introduction whatsoever. I'm Eddie Crampton. This is 2 hours of 70s soul, funk and disco. And next up, an under-the-radar Motown track. Unless, of course, you went to the UK clubs back in the day.

they originally recorded on Spring Records as a band called Act One. And then, for whatever reason, they decided to swap the rainy New York skyline for the sunshine of Miami, signed to TK Records, and became Special Delivery. What a great song, This Kind of Love, on the 70s soul, funk and disco show. I'm going to play a record for my good lady now. Julie's just brought me a cup of tea and said, any chance of playing my favouritest song ever? And it is a corker as well. It features Billy Paul and Lou Rawls and Archie Bell and Teddy Pendergrass and the OJs. And I think you already know what it is, don't you?

Diane Duquesne on the 70s soul, funk and disco show. She came to rather a sticky end, you know. Got shot by an assassin's bullet, no less. Yeah, bear with me. She was dating this guy who had a reputation for dodgy dealings, and one of his customers was none too pleased to the point that he hired an assassin to take him out. Well, I don't know where he got his assassin from, but the fella missed and got Diane instead. You couldn't write it, could you? I'm Aidy Crampton, and next up, the lovely Alex Brown, formerly of Stevie Wonder's backing band Wonderlove, along with Suze Green of the Supremes and Denise Williams.

that's an expensive, hard to get 45. In fact, the album is not too shabby either. That's, well, you can expect to spend three figures getting a copy of the album, if you can get one. Thank heavens the song appears on a compilation CD. Alex Brown, and I'm not responsible right here on the 70s Soul Funk and Disco Show. Hour two is going to start with an absolute anthem from the School Snaps. And to take us there, a band who started life in 1958's Philadelphia as Jimmy Jay and the Jays. But by 1977, they were the plain old Jays. But there is nothing plain about this fabulous song.

Sam Cully and the team with a George Kerr-produced masterpiece, School Snaps and My Hang Up Is You, right here on the 70s Soul, Funk and Disco Show, kicking off hour two. If you missed hour one, then you missed a chat with the lovely Sunday Williams, but you can listen again on my website, which is shinal.co.uk. On the way, we've got music from Heaven and Earth, Barbara Lewis as well. This is the fabulous Tavares.

for many years, that was an album-only song, you know, from the Many Grooves of Barbara Lewis LP, The Stars. It got a single release in the mid-80s, thanks to Eddie Crowsdale and the guys at Harbour Horace Records, and I'd like to say it's now readily available, but it really isn't. It really isn't. Got snapped up and, of course, limited press. Great record. I'm Eddie Crampton. This is 2 hours of 70s soul, funk and disco. And we're off to Los Angeles in just a moment with a great song from Between the Two. Right now, it's the turn of Mercury Records in Chicago for a band called Heaven and Earth. This is Whole Lotta Love.

0: Take Little Time for Love on Russell Payne's Super Disco Edits record label, a band called Between the Two, who I've got to say I was completely unaware of until I bought that record. And on the back of the picture cover, there was a bit of info about each of the band members, one of whom I tracked down on Facebook and struck up a bit of a conversation with, Teresa Woomurray, the keyboard player. And she was telling me that back in the day, Between the Two as a band were absolutely on fire. Everybody but everybody wanted to book them around Los Angeles, and they went in the studio and cut enough songs to fill two albums. Unfortunately, the Disco Sucks movement was starting to get a full head of steam, and the record label decided not to proceed. Talk about 20 feet from stardom.
1: I sure would love making love to you, honey. Wanna know why?

Jason McMillan. She was born in Texas, moved to Los Angeles to be part of the group The Platters, and then latterly Martha Reeves and the Vandellas, before going back to Texas and starting her own record label called Jet Set Records. And there you go, from the eponymous album, Jason, there's Keeping It To Yourself, right here on the 70s Soul, Funk and Disco show with Jeannie Brown on the way. She's got a great cover of an old Bobby Hutton record, after we've heard from Bessie Banks.

Jeannie Brown putting a funky edge on Bobby Hutton's Can't Stop Talking on the 70s Soul, Funk and Disco show. We're only about 8 minutes away from this week's brand new release. It's previously unreleased music by a band called Five Special, coming out exclusively on Soul Junction Records. So looking forward to playing that for you. Also got a very popular song from Sons of the Kingdom in just a moment. Right now, Chuck Sissel, Don't Tell Me You're Sorry.

That was recorded in Israel. Yeah, the guys were from Chicago, but they were over there on a kibbutz, which was very popular in the 70s and 80s, wasn't it? Hey there, from Sons of the Kingdom, right here on 70 Soul Funk and Disco Show. I'm Eddie Crampton, and next up, it's the brand new release of the week, which is from Soul Junction Records, a band called Five Special, who were a five-man harmony vocal group from Detroit. And there are three tracks on this 45. I'm going to play you side one, which is the unissued long version of The More I Get to Know You, next.

There's a previously unreleased version of The More I Get to Know You by Five Special, which is the new release of the week. Well, actually, it's one track of three on an EP being released by Soul Junction Records on the 29th of June. Limited press, as usual. If you want to get your copy or listen to the two tracks, then go to souljunctionrecords.co.uk.

Marbu Wisnant. And What About Love? Finishing this week's 70s Soul Funk and Disco show, all but one track, and it's a belter. The lovely Linda Clifford with a song that she wrote from personal experience, bless her. Whatever you're doing this week, wherever you're going, be good, play nice, and please don't touch that dial. There's so much more great music coming straight after this. Oh.

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welcome along to The Time Tunnel with me, Neil Jones. Get ready for 2 hours of great music and I'm sure some great memories as I take you back each and every week to either the 60s, 70s, 80s, 90s or beyond for some of the best music around. So why don't you just settle yourself down, get ready to join me right here in The Time Tunnel.

Welcome back to the Time Tunnel with me, Neil Jones, and today, well, we're back to the 80s, baby. Yeah, the 80s, the decade of MTV, the Walkman, VHS tapes, Trivial Pursuit, and Super Mario, as well as blockbuster movies like Aliens, Raiders of the Lost Ark, and Die Hard. The 80s had it all, and the kids thought it couldn't get any better. Well, were they right? For the next 2 hours, we're going to sit back and find out as we bring you some of the big hits, some of the big misses, just some great, great music from the decade that was the 80s.

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We built this city. 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Email me, neilontheradio@outlook.com. Whether it be a request or music submission, or just to say hello, it's all good, it's all good. And, yeah, I look forward to hearing from you. Of course, you can, whilst I'm on air, come and say hi to me on the Facebook page, Neil on the Radio. You'll see the post for this day's very time tunnel of the 80s. Come and say hi in there. To all of my usual suspects, my silent listeners and my messaging Marys, a very, very, very good day to you all. And a shout out to the Arcadia. Hope you're all doing well. What have we got on the show? Well, we've got a bunch of great music. We've also got 54321 and a love track. Yes, 54321. Tell you all about that very, very shortly.

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1: One track that was a number one is the next from Phil Collins. Too easy to put into 5-4-3-2-1, but never too easy to not play. That makes sense? How you doing out there?

0: All right, my lovely.
1: All right, my lovely. You can't hurry, love. Phil Collins there, getting to the top of the UK charts back in 1983. We're going to do it early. 5, 4, 3, 2, 1. It's quite simple. No cheating, no looking at Google. It's just jot it down on a bit of paper and see how many you get, and then let me know how many did you get. 5, 4, 3, 2, 1 in the UK charts. I'm going to play you 5 tracks back to back, pretty much. And I just want you to let me know which one you think was a UK number 5, a 4, a 3, a 2, or a 1. It's that simple. Yesterday, well, they did very well. I decided just to play them in the order that I played them as 5, 4, 3, 2, 1, and a couple of you got it right, including our Alf. Who's going to get it right today? What I will tell you is I am not going to play it in 5, 4, 3, 2, 1 order. Mm-hmm. Can you guess? The order they go in? 5, 4, 3, 2, 1. Time to play.

One more to go. How are you doing? My old pal Davey Boy, who gets in touch with me quite a lot. Well, no, I'll tell you after this. Then you can let me know what you think.

go. Today's 5-4-3-2-1. What did I play? I'll read them out in the order I played, okay? We had Bruce Springsteen's Dancing in the Dark, David Bowie's Let's Dance, Madness's Baggy Trousers, The Pretenders, Don't Get Me Wrong, and Soft Cell's What? I just want to know, do they come, which one came 5-4-3-2-1 in the UK charts in the relevant years? Just see how many you get right. I'll give you the answer, as always, after this next track. And just as a bit of fun, how well do you think this did in the UK top 40?

0: You're listening to Neil Jones because music matters.
1: Michael Jackson, 1983, got to number 9 in the UK charts. Number 9, Cal says, crikey, who'd have thunk it? I thunk it. She said, maybe everyone bought the album. Yeah, we all bought the album. Had to. There was a lot of hype around it, and the John Landis video, of course, helped with that. I don't think we'd ever seen anything like it, but if you hadn't done the video, I wonder. Anyway, back to the 5, 4, 3, 2, 1. Well, none of you got it right, okay? None of you got it right that I've seen. People may come in late and say, oh, I got it right. I've given you an extra time to get back in touch with me. So if you haven't got it in already, or if I haven't seen it already, then there's nothing I can do. But it doesn't matter if you get it all right. It's just how many do you get right? A couple of you got 3 right, and a lot of you got 2 right. Davey boy, as I started to talk to you about during, has been back in touch, and he too has got 3 of them right. I'll give you the 5, 4, 3, 2, 1. In number 5. Number 5 went to The Pretenders, and don't get me wrong, in 1986. Number 4 went to Bruce Springsteen's Dancing in the Dark. Number 3 went to Madness's Baggy Trousers. Number 2 to Soft Cell's What? And an easy number 1 for you from David Bowie. And Let's Dance. Yes, more 5, 4, 3, 2, 1 next time I'm out with you doing this sort of thing. Now, Davey Boy originally got in touch with me, and he talks to me quite a lot from Norwich, and he says, you do these time tunnels where you jump into the 60s, the 70s, the 80s, the 90s, and you always say beyond, but you've never done a beyond. And let's face it, let's go back to the year 2000. That was over 25 years ago. He's got a point, hasn't he? Maybe we'll start bringing in some noughties and tens as well as the 60s, 70s, 80s and 90s. How's that? What do you think? Because he's right. Year 2000, 25 years ago or more. Yeah, we'll start digging in. I'll make a couple of new images for those decades. And watch out in coming weeks for those shows dropped in as well. Okay. From a number 9 for Thriller, which was disappointing, I must admit, although a number 1 album, no doubt. Duran Duran, 1984, got to number 1 with The Reflex and another great video.

Uptown Girl, another of those tracks, getting to number one, top of the charts, back in 1983 for Billy Joel. And that's the first of two tracks from Billy Joel we're going to be playing today. Another in the second hour, my long song of the day, and an absolute classic. Before that, well, it's time for Alf's love track of the day, and a double today. One for Alf, her choice, one of her favourite songs. Haven't played it on the Time Tunnel. I've played it before. It's been played on other shows and other presenters, but never on the Time Tunnel. So it gets its play on the Time Tunnel. You know I don't like to repeat things, so it's going onto the Time Tunnel. And it won't get repeated on the Time Tunnel for some time to come. There's a lot of music in the 80s to get through, as well as the other decades. We will do some repeats, don't worry. But today we're going with a track that only got to number 49 in the UK charts for Alf back in 1982. Willie Nelson's Always On My Mind. And following that up for Susie with Cyndi Lauper's True Colours, which made its number 12 in 1986. Two great tracks for today's Alf Love Track of the Day.

0: The entire city is burning. You can see the flames like the inside of a mad jukebox. Lost boys stalk the streets with those jungle markings on their chests. Barbarians prowl in shadows, their heads rocking with rodents. Motorcycles reproduce in nocturnal alleys, groaning with greasy pleasure. And they've blown up the YWCA like a giant balloon and sent it out to sea full of screaming, lovely, lonely girls.
1: 5, 4, 3, 2, 1. We have ignition. Strap in.
2: 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It's the hottest mixtape in the world. And you've got it.
3: Are we ready for hour two?

Oh, that's a good enough way to finish hour one and begin hour two, don't you think? We finished off with Jim Steinman and his monologue, A Nocturnal Pleasure, from Meatloaf's The Dead Ringer for Love in 1981. Adam and the Ants, Stand and Deliver, number 9 in 81, also in 80, and number 4 hit for Elvis Costello, and I Can't Stand Up for Falling Down. Just for Louise, Eddie Grant. Dance.

Ah, Jenna Louie there. Wonderful stuff. You'll always find me in the kitchen at parties. You're listening to The Time Tunnel with me, Neil Jones, and we are firmly planted in the 80s. Yes, we are going to recalibrate the time tunnel and bring you tracks from the noughties and shows from the tens. But watch out for those posts. They will come in due course. One for Terry, I think.

0: There we go. Number one hit for the Pet Shop Boys with the West End Girls track from 1985. Our Terrier, big fan of the Pet Shop Boys. Okay, I said a long song was coming up. Well, we're going to do that now, my long song. I love this track. I love this artist. And he's done a couple of long tracks that I really, really like. But it's time for me to make a phone call, have a cup of coffee, and listen to this while I chat to Mummy. My long song for today is going to be Billy Joel's Goodnight Saigon. Only made it number 29 in the UK charts back in 1983.
1: 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They're going to get a cup of coffee, call Mommy and ask for gas money, and they'll be right back.

wonderful stuff. The second of our Billy Joel tracks today. Good night, Saigon. Don't forget to follow me on Facebook and Instagram, Neil on the Radio, and email me, neilontheradio@outlook.com, if you just want to say hi or have any requests for any of the shows I do. We are into almost, not quite, but almost our last half an hour. This track will take us up to that last half hour. It's Madonna and Material Girl, Gone Out for Debbie, and a number 3 hit from her back in 1985.

0: Oh, where did he disappear to, eh? Marilyn, Boy George's friend, had a little go at doing it himself, and that was probably the best he did. Number four hit for him and Calling Your Name.
1: Jam along to the 80s.

damn big in Japan. Oh, yeah. Mm-hmm. Alphaville there getting to number 6 in the UK charts back in 1984. We get listened to in Japan, and to everyone there in Japan listening to us, a very good day to you. I hope you are doing well and enjoying the show. Yes, played around the world. Uh-huh. Over 70 countries tuning in, listening at various points in the day. They might not be listening to me, but I know some of you are. I know some of you are. I hope you've enjoyed the mix of music today. We're down to our last 6 tracks, I would think. That's about it, really, yeah. And we're going to start off in 1980 with Queen's Play the Game, only making it to number 14 in the UK charts, but a firm favourite with you, as many of you have asked me to play it on this particular show of the 80s in the time tunnel. So here you go.

a lot of people think that was a film like this Flash Gordon film, but no, it was released around about the same sort of time as the Flash Gordon film, 1980, but was the first track off the album released, The Game. So there you go. A little bit of useless information. We're into the home stretch and five tracks that I absolutely adore. Hopefully, we'll have time to finish off with a sixth track. But first, The Squeeze, The Primitives, The Tourist, In Excess, and The Clash. Oh, come on.

0: Oh, wonderful stuff, wonderful stuff.
1: Jam along to the 80s.
0: Looking at this, I'm not sure if I'll have time for three. Definitely got time for two. Let's see how it goes. Number 14 in the charts for In Excess. Next, and Mystify. Oh, thank

wonderful stuff from INXS there, Mystify, and the shocker only got to number 14. Much like the one I'm going to leave you with, it should have got all the way to the top of the chart, shouldn't it? And it didn't. Number 12 only for The Clash. I'll be back with you before you know it, travelling through the time tunnel. Until the next time, my friends, though, I leave you with Bank Robber. Now go on, get out of here.

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2: 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As always, 2 hours of music from 2020 to the current day. We're going to kick off today with this one from the Jive Aces. Yeah, from their 2024 album, Keeping the Show on the Road. This is Baby, You've Got What It Takes.

the sound of Mumford and Son from their album Rushmere. That is where it belongs. This gentleman, he's really, really big in the American country scene. His name is Jelly Roll, and this is his brand new single called Hands Up.

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From a 2026 album called A Beautiful Buzz, that is Samantha Martin and Delta Sugar, and Love Is All Around. I've got lots of new songs coming up today, including the brand new track from Paul Carrick, among others. But we're going to play this one from a band from Italy called The Silver Nightmares. This is from 2024. This is a Roxy Passion.

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From 2020, that is Taylor Swift, and you need to calm down. I try to, Taylor. Anyway, I'm quite excited because I've got a new song to play from an album which is yet to be released. The album is called The Countryside of Paul Carrick, Volume 2, and guess who the artist is? Yes, of course, Paul Carrick. And this is his version of Chunk of Coal.

0: forever. The love as strong as ours would follow deeper than the grave. So tonight when I lay down next to my wife and both my children, I know he's right beside me as I finally start to pray.
1: That is Sean McGuire from the album called Echoes in the Wind from 2025, and that is a track called Foxholes. Up next is this from 2024, the band are called YB. This is Brainwasher.

That is Stephen Graves, and Love Is Gonna Find You. We're going to go over to Texas and a band called Formerly Misinformed. That is the name from their album Phantom Shipformer 2025. This is Cut to the Scene, Half-Life.

That is Post Malone and Sunflower from the film soundtrack of Spider-Man Into the Spider-Verse. And up next is this one. It is a brand new single from the band The Proclaimers. Yes. And it's from a forthcoming album, but this is the single that's been released off the album. The album is called the same name. This is their brand new single. It's called You May Offend.

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2: Mm-hmm. Yeah, man. Same timeless memories. Mm-hmm.

That is Mojo Morgan along with Gramps Morgan and a song called Mountain Song from the album Jamaica Love. Up next is this one. It is from a band called The April Skies. They hail from Hershey in Pennsylvania. It's from their 2025 album A Cure for the Lost, and this is 10,000 Stars.

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1: As we go from the first hour to the second hour of today's Fusion Show, that was a Pitbull and Get Ready. It's not the sort of music I normally play on here. This is the sort of music I normally play on here. This is a brand new single release from the band The Philadelphia Flyers. Do you remember them from the 70s and 80s? This is called One Woman, One Man.

That is Be My Firefly from the band The NSA. They hail from Scotland, and that is from their 2025 album called Feverland. We're going to go over to Colorado and the Scott Rednor band from the album When You Wanna Go. This is Time to Live.

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Bit of British country, that is the Harlem Roots Band and Mercury High. Up next is this gentleman, bit of prog rock guitar. This is a gentleman called Nick Fletcher from the album of the same name from 2025. 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
1: 2023 single from Kat Burns, that is Live More and Love More. Now, this lady is the flute player with the Moody Blues. She tours with the Moody Blues. There's so much more to her. She is the best flute player in the world. No, I'm only joking. If you're listening, Norda, this is Norda Mullin, and it's a title track of her new album forthcoming. This is called simply Lemonade.

That is Pete Davis from his album called The Other Side, and that is Sticks and Stoned. Up next is this one from a band that hail from Ottawa in Canada. I know you love them, and while you keep asking me to play them, I'm going to keep playing them. They are called The Church of Trees. This is from their album Thief of Joy. 2025 is the year. This is Mystery Boys.

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Now, you know, we're going to go stay with the country and a bit of English country this time, the Charlies, and this is Country Walks.

0: God bless you, man.
1: That is the American Trilogy, of course, and formerly Legends chart. That is none other than PJ Proby. Do you remember him? He used to rip his trousers, yeah, didn't he? Anyhow, we're going to go to Sardinia in Italy, and a band called Pyrodome, from their album Your War 2025, as it is his Eruption.

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gypsy ghost. Let me say the most terrific simple ghost, not scientific, merely supernatural gooeys of the day. Heavy footsteps in your attic means a specter telepathic is descending just to spirit you away. Yay! We are extraordinary fellas here at

Bonnie Tyler holding out for a hero, originally the theme tune to Cover Up, but also heard in the movie Shrek and the most recent episode of Loki, which you can currently catch on Disney+. How you doing, nerds? My name is Paul J. Rose, and welcome along to Real Music, the show which is in so many ways the solitary ice cube to the glass of single malt, which is your life. And this week, I've decided to try something a little bit different. Well, there's a surprise! Yeah, okay, I get it. Each week it's getting different now. It's almost becoming a theme in and of itself. But I thought, something I enjoy doing quite a lot on this show is trilogies. And over the past few weeks and months, I've done quite a lot of trilogies and quite a lot of themed shows. So I thought, why don't I combine the two and bring you lots and lots and lots of trilogies around those themes? So we're still going to get some of the features that you know and love oh so very much. So we're going to have an actor tribute trilogy. We've got a TV show trilogy. We've got not one, but two commercial break brain teasers. We've got a trilogy elegy, a composer trilogy, the feature which has no name. Trilogy, and I don't know, I'll probably make up a few more as we get there. What I'm basically saying is, it's trilogies. Strap in, this one's going to be fun. But I'm actually going to begin with a double, two tracks as heard in the backdrop to Neighbours. Yet, don't judge me, I watch Neighbours and I like it. And when I heard that this was on there, I was extra happy. Nick Kershaw from Cloudy Bay to Malibu.

It's from his latest album, Oxymoron. That's from Cloudy Bay to Malibu by Nick Kershaw. And yes, it was in an episode of Neighbours. They just had it on in the background when they were sitting in the waterhole. And many of you know that I do watch Neighbours because it's just one of a handful of shows that my wife chooses to watch on TV. So ritualistically, we watch it every single day. And I have to say, lately, they've been pulling out some absolute corkers. I must confess, I need Shazam to help me with this one, but you are going to absolutely love it. This is Eva McBell with Blurry Love.

such an interesting vocal, heard that song and thought, gosh, that's got to go on the show. It's good. Eva McBell, Blurry Love, as heard in Neighbours. Let's jump straight in to our first trilogy of the day a few months ago. And this, by the way, is where I must point out that I am cursed with a really good memory. You see, I remember every song I've ever played for you. And sometimes when I'm putting a playlist together, I think, oh, I can't play that. I played that a while ago. They're going to remember. No, you're not. It was the best part of 5 months ago. You're not going to remember. And if you do, God bless you for that. And please do let me know. But I did a show which was entirely about comic book character adaptations, movies and TV shows based on comic book characters. And in fact, the entire show was dedicated to it, so I had to whittle it down to my favourite three.

I think I could probably listen to that on repeat for the best part of a day. Kaleo, Way Down We Go, as heard in Logan. Before that, Welcome to the Pleasure Dome, Frankie Goes to Hollywood. That was heard in Wonder Woman 1984. And we began our superhero elegy. Yep, that's a word now. Superhero elegy with something from the very first Spider-Man movie, the one with Tobey Maguire, not Jerry Maguire. I remember that mistake. I called him Jerry Maguire. Tobey Maguire, the first Spider-Man movie, Chad Kroeger and Hero. Straight into another trilogy, it's time for your first commercial break brain teaser. It's where we take three songs as utilised by UK TV commercials, might be on the air right now, might be from a few months ago, or even a few decades ago, because there's things like a box of chocolates, you never know what you're gonna get. All I need you to work out is not the artist, not the title, but the three products they wanted you to buy. Good luck.

0: before you go, there's something I want you to have.
1: Oh, it's beautiful. But wait a minute, isn't this?
0: Yeah, yes it is.
1: But I thought the old lady dropped it into the ocean in the air.
0: Well, baby, I went down and got it for you.
1: Oh, you shouldn't have.

0: classic Donna Summer, I Feel Love. Before that, Britney Spears, Oops, I Did It Again. And the first of your commercial break brain teasers this week, Oasis and Stand By Me. Can you remember the three products in question? Well, Donna Summer, I Feel Love, that was used by Amazon. Before that, Oops, I Did It Again, that was a Christmas commercial for Tesco in 2020, when they all agreed that that was the year where they really shouldn't be a naughty list. I love that conceptually. I thought that was brilliant. And the first one, Stand By Me, Oasis, that was used by Halifax. I know, Halifax I would normally associate with disco and funk, but they went with Oasis, and do you know, it just sort of works, doesn't it? Yes. Yes, it does. Straight into another trilogy. We've no time to waste. It's time for this week's TV show trilogy. It's where I take a show that I've been, well, I think it's fair to say, binge-watching and bring you three songs from it. One series which has just wrapped up in the USA, but is still on the air here in the UK on Sky, is The Good Doctor. I absolutely love this show. If you haven't started watching it yet, it's just brilliant. You need to get into it. If you like your hospital dramas, you will absolutely love it. It's all about a surgeon who also happens to be living with autism. But it's not just about him. It's very much a workplace drama in a hospital. So many great relationships. You get some decent medical puzzles to solve as well. I just love it. And I also happen to love the songs that they choose as well. So I'm going to bring you three from the current series of The Good Doctor. We begin with Mavis Staples and Ben Harper. This is We Get By.
1: We get by on love and faith. We get by with a smile on our face.
2: We get by

electric animals with a K instead of a C. Well, at least one of them. And just to keep things interesting and fresh, I'll let you decide which one it is. That is Cool, Calm, Collected. Before that, Dive from Ed Sheeran. And we began our Good Doctor Elegy with We Get By from Mavis Staples and Ben Harper. You know what I've not played for a while? Some Bond.

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1: No, you're absolutely right. I said this was a show about trilogies. You can't just play one Bond song.

0: That is my James Bond trilogy ilogy.
1: That's a funny word, Paul. What does it mean?
0: It's where we actually take a trilogy, well, in this case, about 25 movies, and choose one song from each of them. All right, I've expanded the definition a little bit, but I was toying with the idea of, should I at some point do an entire James Bond show? And then I thought, no, I won't do that, because if you do listen to them back to back, they've, well, there's a bit of a formula to making a James Bond theme up, and 2 hours of it, I suspect you might get just a little bit bored. So no, I'm not doing that. Goldfinger, Shirley Bassey, an absolute classic, I think we can all agree. Before that, Chris Cornell, You Know My Name, the theme tune to Casino Royale, and before the break, my personal fave. Well, actually, it's a close tie between that and You Know My Name. Gladys Knight, License to Kill. There's your James Bond ilogy. Let's get into another ilogy. We've got so many to get through. This time we're going to do an actor tribute trilogy. It's where we take three movies, all united by the same Hollywood A-lister, and bring you one song from each of them. Now, I opened the show with Holding Out for a Hero by Bonnie Tyler, and I mentioned that that is in the current episode of Loki. That is the new Marvel series that you can catch on Disney Plus. And I thought, I quite like him. By him, I mean Tom Hiddleston. So here are three more from some of his movies.

Credence Clearwater Revival Run Through the Jungle, as heard in Kong Skull Island. Before that, Plain Gold Ring from Nina Simone. Love her voice. That was heard in The Night Manager. And we began from something from Thor. Of course we did. That was Walk from the Foo Fighters. Three from Tom Hiddleston. That's your Tom Hiddleston Actor Tribute Trilogy. Straight into another one. I told you they're coming at you thick and fast, folks, because it's time for another commercial break. Brain teasers. The same rules apply. Three more songs as utilised by UK TV commercials. Don't tell me the artist. Don't tell me the title. Tell me what you're up to right about now and what they wanted you to buy when you heard these three songs.

Queen, Somebody to Love. Before that, Something Inside So Strong from Labby Siffre. And the first of your commercial break brain teasers, part two, Sail from AWOL Nation. Or is it AWOL Nation? I don't know. Somebody come and correct me. So what were the three products in question? Sail was used to advertise Tia Maria. After that, Something Inside So Strong, Labby Siffre. That's for the Peugeot 307. And Queen, Somebody to Love, Furniture Village. Let's get into another trilogy. I'm going to go with a... Yeah, let's do a TV theme elegy. This was one show I did a few months ago. It was nowt but TV themes. And I even invited a few people to come up with some of their suggestions, themes they wanted to hear. So I think we're going to kill two birds with one stone here, because as well as being a TV theme elegy, it's also going to be a feature which has no name. Elegy. And if you're thinking, what on earth are you talking about? It's where we normally take a TV theme where you only get to hear a little snippet and give you the entire song. So here are three like that.

Short Skirt, Long Jacket by Cake. That was the theme tune to Chuck. Not many of you would have seen that, but if you do get the chance, it wasn't bad until season 5, where it really, really was. Before that, Cheers, the full version of Where Everybody Knows Your Name from Gary Portnoy, and the opener of our TV show Elegy, which doubles down as the feature, which has no name. The Streets of San Francisco from Patrick Williams. I want to celebrate some composers now, folks. Not just one, but three. I'm going to choose my three favourite theme tunes from my three favourite film score composers. We shall veer slightly away from the pop music ethos which this show has brought you for so many months now. Although, of course, every once in a while I will bring you a film score. I've played all these three before. I make no apology for playing them again. My three favourite composers, in no particular order, although this is the order I'll play them in, John Williams, Hans Zimmer, Ennio Morricone.

pure class, Ennio Morricone, the theme tune to The Good, the Bad and the Ugly. Before that, the theme tune to Rain Man from the genius that is Hans Zimmer, and from the equal genius that is John Williams, the theme tune to Superman. And that is it for another week of Real Music. Thank you so much for your company. Hope you've enjoyed this slightly trilogy-etic show. Is that a word? It is now. Trilogy-etic. Look it up, folks. You won't find it, but just imagine you did. Next week, maybe I'll return to the normal format. Maybe I won't. Realistically, there's only one way to find out, and that is to tune in to the next show. You know when it is, and if you don't, check the schedules on the Facebook page, on the website. Everything that you need to know is there. We are here to not only entertain, but also advise. And I think I'll leave you with one of my other favourite theme tunes, an extended remix, because I can. From Alistair LaVey, this is Airwolf. I'll see you again real soon.

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Hi, and welcome to today's edition of UK One Hit Wonders with me, Gord Cooper, taking the helm for the next hour with another batch of songs that never got further than having one major hit. And we start off today's show with Bardo and a little bit of Eurovision and One Step Further, which unfortunately for them never happened. They just had that one step. They didn't go any further than that. Talking of further, you're not going to go much further back than this one. This is heading all the way back to the 50s with a little bit of Kitty Callan.

0: I know I've said this many times in the past, but it still applies. I love doing this show because it means I can mix and match all the genres, all the decades, and have so much fun. And hopefully you will have so much fun listening as well. You just heard Jeannie C. Reilly with Harper Valley PTA. That was covered by loads of people, including Dolly Parton. But that was her big chance to succeed in the UK, and to be honest, she never really did, because it wasn't even really a particularly big hit here in the UK. Before that, Jermaine Stewart, and We Don't Have to Take Our Clothes Off. Kitty Callan, with Little Things Mean So Much, and start off today's show, as I say, from Eurovision, with Bardo and One Step Further. Most of these songs you're going to recognise. Whether you remember who had hits with them, that's a totally separate issue.
1: I'd like

Heading way, way, way, way, way back with that one. The Ames Brothers and the Naughty Lady of Shady Lane. Before that, and I think it was Eurovision. If it wasn't Eurovision, it was certainly sounding very much like a Eurovision song. Charlotte Perelli and Take Me to Your Heaven. And before that, from the 70s, One Hit Wonders, Alessi Brothers with Oh Laurie. The next one, you'll do well to remember who the artist is.

Now, our little boy came up to his mama in the kitchen this evening while she was fixing supper. And he handed her a piece of paper he'd been writing on. And after wiping her hands on her apron, she read it. And this is what it said. For mowing the lawn, $5. For making my own bed this week, $1. Going to the store, 50 cents. And playing with little brother while you went shopping, 25 cents. Taking out the trash, $1. And getting a good report card, $5. And for raking the yard, $2. Total load, $14.75. Well, as Mum looked at him standing there expectantly, and I could see the memories flashing through her mind. And so she picked up the pen and turning the paper over. This is what she wrote. For the 9 months I carried you, growing inside me, no charge. For the nights I've sat up with you, doctored you, and prayed for you, no charge. For the time and the tears that you caused through the years, there's no charge. And when you add it all up, the full cost of my love is no charge. For the nights filled with dread and all the worries ahead, no charge. For advice and the knowledge and the cost of your college, no charge. For the toys, food and clothes, and even for wiping your nose, there's no charge, son. And when you add it all up, the full cost of my love is no charge. Well, when he finished reading, he had great big old tears in his eyes. And he looked up at her standing there and said, Mama, I sure do love you. And then he took the pen and in great big letters, he wrote, Paid in Full. And Lord knows when you add it all up, the cost of real love is no charge.

We're just past the halfway stage of today's show. The show, of course, being UK one-hit wonders. Me, Gord Cooper. And yes, just to reiterate, they are UK one-hit wonders. So those of you who are listening from abroad, and I know we have loads of listeners listening from all over the world, some of the artists that you may hear were huge in your own country. But here in the UK, they had the one hit, and that was as good as it really got. And those three that we just played then would really have got your brain working overtime to see if you could remember who they were. Boogie Box High, with the cover of the Bee Gees, Jive Talking. Before that, the Tearjerker, the Weepy, J.J. Barry, and No Charge. And then George Baker Selection, with their cover, or their copy of Paloma Blanca, Una Paloma Blanca. Everybody had a hit with that around about the same time, didn't they? This one, I will get no points from you at all. You all know that this is Eric Carmen.

Rapidly running out of time, but I reckon I can squeeze two more in before it's time for me to bid you my fond farewells. But you've just heard Johnny Cymbal with Mr. Bassman, from the 70s, Roy C with Shotgun Wedding, and as I aforementioned, Eric Carmen and All By Myself. This is another instrumental. I'm not going to say anything. See if any of you can remember what it is.

That is definitely it. As promised, managed to squeeze two last tracks in. Paul Davidson and Midnight Rider. Before that, the one I sort of tempted you with, try to see if you could sort out what it was. The Edgar Winter Group and Frankenstein. I'm going to finish with a little bit of Club Nouveau and Lean On Me. Hopefully you've enjoyed the selection enough to join me the same time, same place, same channel next week. Until then, keep smiling. Bye for now.

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they deserve to be so much bigger, don't you think? The Originals. Mind you, they were sort of known as Motown's best kept secret, weren't they? But I tell you what, with music like that, you just wouldn't keep them a secret, would you? No. That's Don't Stop Now, kicking off this week's 70s Soul, Funk and Disco show. How are you? Good week, I hope. I hope in the next 2 hours makes it even better. I've lined up some fabulous songs and a great chat with a lovely lady that is Norma Jean Wright, of course, former lead singer with Chic and super disco diva in her own right. She'll be logging around 15 minutes time. And in hour two, we'll be talking to Chuck Overton, formerly of Brainstorm, because he's got brand new music out and I can't wait to play it for you. But we're going to have to. Another hour and a bit and you'll get that. Right now, we've got music from the Isley Brothers on the way, from Life as well, Entertains, Tata Vega. This, from north of the border, in Canada, is Basic Black and Pearl. There'll come a time, there'll come a day.

that's got to be one of the most distinctive intros of all time, don't you think? Isley Brothers and That Lady, a song that proved to be their comeback song following their departure from Motown. It certainly put them back on the map, although that wasn't their first version. It originally came out by the Isley Brothers in 1964, while they still had Jimi Hendrix as part of their backing band. I kid you not. Wonderful. Tata Vega's on the way. Entertains as well. This from 74 is Life and Tell Me Why on the 70s Soul, Funk and Disco Show. What?

I don't know whether you've seen it, but a couple of years ago I picked up a DVD documentary that featured Tata Vega. It was called 20 Feet from Stardom, and it was all about the life of a backing singer. And Tata Vega is among the best because she's worked with Michael Jackson and Madonna and Elton John. She's done Disney Pixar films like The Lion King and still singing now. Wonderful. And if you want to know more about Tata Vega, I'm sure you do, then a couple of tracks I can recommend. I Just Keep Thinking About You, Baby, and also Get It Up for Love. Well worth visiting. So there you go. That's your homework for this week. Next up, Norma Jean Wright, Frontin' Chic, and then we'll have a chat with the lady herself.

0: what a fabulous record. And live on the line, I've got singer-songwriter Norma Jean Wright. Norma, welcome to England.
1: Thank you. Happy to be here.
0: Well, lovely. You've got a brand new single out called Living and Loving Life. You must be really excited.
1: Yes, I sure do. And I am excited about it too. Absolutely.
0: Well, I'd like to talk about that later on in the chat, if you don't mind, because right now I want to know how it all started for you. You were born in Tennessee, weren't you? Did you sing in church?
1: Yes, I did. I started singing in church at about maybe 7 or 8 years old.
0: Wow.
1: My sister and I, with the junior choir, and my sister and I would sing duets. That's where it all started.
0: Lovely. And do you remember your first performance? Was it in church or at school?
1: I think my first performance may have been in school.
0: Wow.
1: But I don't, my memory isn't so good going back. I don't remember exactly the first performance, but I do recall my sister and I performing in church.
0: Lovely.
1: And we harmonized together.
0: Beautiful.
1: Mm-hmm.
0: So when you were at school, who were your musical influences when you were a girl? What were you listening to at the time?
1: My musical influences growing up, someone that really caused me to have major interest in singing was an older cousin, because he would sing like Sam Cooke songs all the time. And he was really a good, good singer. And he would sing Sam Cooke, and he was about 7 or 8 years older than I was. So I would listen to him, and then I'd go and try and sing Sam Cooke songs. And so that's kind of where it started for me. And then later on, I was influenced by singers such as Nancy Wilson, of course, Aretha Franklin, and, Gladys Knight, some jazz singers too.
0: Lovely. Well, I mean, it wasn't long before you made the transition from singing in church, singing in school, to singing professionally. Somebody introduced you to a chap called Curtis Knight in New York. Do you remember that?
1: Yes, I do. Because this is right before I went to Ohio State. I went to college because my dad convinced me. I just wanted to come straight out of high school and head to New York to pursue a singing career. Right. He convinced me that I really needed something to fall back on. So I went to college. I went to Ohio State. And after I graduated from Ohio State, then I went to New York. And I was introduced to Curtis Knight by a friend of mine that I had gone to high school with. She had moved to New York to pursue a modeling career, and she was living there at the time that I had planned to move there. And she knew Curtis Knight, and she was the one that said, hey, well, if you're coming to New York, I know somebody who might be helpful in you finding, work as a singer.
0: Mm-hmm.
1: Curtis Knight had, at one point, managed Jimi Hendrix, but he was now working with a group that he had put together called ESP, and it was like a funk rock group.
0: All right.
1: Yeah, he was looking for two lead girls to front this funk rock band that he had put together. So I spoke to him over the phone, and he said for me to send him, some recordings with my voice on it and send the photo. And I did all of those things. And he said, hey, you got the gig if you can make your way to New York City. So that's what I did.
0: Perfect. And did ESP ever record?
1: Well, yes, we did record, but we never released any of the music. It was a great band, though. And that's where I met Lucy Martin, who actually became one of the singers with Chic.
0: Oh, perfect,
1: so she and I fronted the band, ESP, and then we ended up working together in other local bands.
0: Mm-hmm.
1: And while I was working with ESP, I was introduced to Niall and Bernard through a friend of mine that I met in New York, who was a singer and actress. Her name's Selene Davis. She's my best friend today. But she introduced me to Niall and to Bernard because she said she had been working with them locally.
0: Yeah.
1: And she said, hey, these guys are planning to put together a band, and they're looking for a female lead vocalist.
0: Because they just split up.
1: And she had heard me.
0: they just split up with a band called Big Apple Band, wasn't there? Nile Rodgers, Bernard Edwards and Robert Cotter. That had just fallen apart,
1: yes,
0: and then they moved on to Chic. And that's where you came in.
1: That's the band they were with before forming Chic. Absolutely. Mm-hmm.
0: Lovely.
1: So I auditioned for them, and it was Tony at that time. It was Tony, Nile, and Bernard that I auditioned with, and I thought they were incredible musicians.
0: Mm, absolutely.
1: And they hired me, and they were, at that time, they had written, you know, some original material, and they were planning to go in the studio and record.
0: Mm-hmm.
1: And that's where it all started.
0: I mean, Everybody Dance was the first single that you sang on, was it?
1: Yes, it was. Everybody Dance, and then I remember the next one, because they had written a number of songs, but the ballad, it was a ballad called Falling in Love with You, and that's how I initially met Luther, because he sang on that, and we did like a little duet on the hook, and I was like, oh my God, this man has an amazing voice.
0: He went on to back for you, didn't he, in your solo LP, and you went on to back for him in Never Too Much. It must have been a nice bloke to work with. What was it like?
1: It was, well, Luther, many people don't realize that Luther was on the first tour and, you know, with Chic, the first album. And he was a key player in helping construct a lot of the vocal group sound of Chic.
0: Mm-hmm.
1: And it was really amazing working with him, because he was so extraordinarily talented.
0: Mm. Wonderful.
1: Brilliant singer.
0: Yeah. I was going to say you left Chic in 1978 to pursue a solo career, but you ran them simultaneously, didn't you? Side by side.
1: Yes. I had no plans of being a solo artist.
0: Nile and Bernard, it was their idea, wasn't it?
1: Yes. Their plan was to become producers. So after the debut album did so well, there were labels, you know, really looking for any piece of Chic that they could get. And they were looking for at that time, because disco and dance music was so lucrative, and it was just, you know, really going well. That Nile and Bernard, the plan was, you know, they would get a deal for me, and I would still stay under the umbrella of Chic and still be the lead vocalist. But my deal ended up being with Warner Brothers in Bayersville, which Albert Grossman, if anybody knows his history, he managed Janis Joplin and his artist Todd Rundgren. There were no disco, dance, or R&B artists signed to his label outside of myself. But I was signed there, and the plan was that I would continue, you know, to be the lead vocalist of Chic while I did my solo career. They produced it. Nile and Bernard produced my album.
0: Were there no plans for a follow-up album?
1: As time went on, there were some creative differences between the owner, Albert Grossman, Nile and Bernard. He felt like, the first album went okay. Planning for the second album, it was about budgets. And even promotion-wise, there were certain things that hadn't been fulfilled. But at the end of the day, I did not continue on with Chic. And Albert Grossman's plan for me was that I be produced by a Willie Mitchell, who was...
0: Oh, right, yeah.
1: Yeah, he wanted to gear me more towards almost like Southern Soul kind of vibe. But that's what happened.
0: Right.
1: So
0: right.
1: At the end of the day, you know, I ended up with a solo career, and in some ways, I think that it allowed me to venture off into other areas like songwriting, and I became a session singer as
0: I did
1: a number of things.
0: I was going to bring up songwriting, because a record that's really big over here is Kenny Burke's Rising to the Top, and you co-wrote that, didn't you?
1: Yes, I did. Kenny Burke, Alan Felder, and myself.
0: Yeah.
1: Well, on
0: still a floor filler to this day.
1: Never knew it was going to become a classic like it did.
0: Brings me nicely onto your brand new single. It's called Living and Loving Life. It's a 6-track EP. And, of course, one of them is a reworking of your old I Like Love song. Tell me about the EP. Tell me about the EP and where people can buy it.
1: Okay. Well, Living and Loving Life is the first single.
0: Mm-hmm.
1: And it's a inspirational song, and it's a dance song too. Mm-hmm. It's kind of like a throwback to my time with Sheep, because we utilize like a rhythm guitar in the production, bass line, and it's about, you know, the music as well. Yeah. as the vocal. And then we did I Like Love, and that was a song that so many fans that had heard my original album, they said, if you ever do any of those songs over again, would you do I Like Love? So I did it. I redid that one. Another one that they tell me they want me to do now is High Society.
0: Oh, lovely.
1: But
0: yeah.
1: We'll see. So I redid I Like Love, and we really play up the strings. There are mm-hmm. more string arrangements in this particular version. And some of the other songs, all of the songs are original, co-written
0: yeah.
1: with other people. But I Like Love, of course, that was written by Niall and Bernard.
0: Perfect.
1: And the album includes songs that were released. Some of the songs were released before, like there's one called Tear Down These Walls that's now a duet. I sing it with Dennis Collins, who's also a well-noted singer. Live in New York City, and he sang on Change. He sang with Roberta Flack, mm-hmm. very well known. So we redid that song, but originally Tear Down These Walls had been covered by the group Sky.
0: Oh, yes.
1: They covered that song back in the 90s, but they lost their deal with the label that they were
0: right.
1: with at the time. So it was never like promoted. So some of these songs, I was like, well, many people never heard them anyway. So we're going to do some of them again. And another one that Laughing at the Years is on this EP. And it's a nice album. I'm a little close to it. But I think it's a good album, good EP, rather.
0: Lovely, lovely. Because Laughing at the Years was an old State
1: of
0: Art song, wasn't it? Laughing at Years was a State of Art song?
1: Yes, it was. Mm. It was a State of Art song, absolutely.
0: Lovely. So when does it release,
1: yep.
0: and where can people buy it? Is it streaming only? Is it on vinyl? Or how do you do it?
1: It's not on vinyl yet, but I plan to have some vinyl for several singles. I plan to have like two or three singles. And we're planning to have vinyl. I also plan to have an actual CD. We don't have that available yet. But what you can do, you can download it or you can stream it on all digital outlets. It's on Spotify, iTunes, Amazon, Tidal, all of it, pretty much most of the major ones.
0: Lovely.
1: And the EP is called Living and Loving Life.
0: Mm-hmm.
1: And for those who's interested in, you know, getting more information regarding me, they can go to www.officialnormajeanwright.com or norma.jean.wright at Instagram.
0: Perfect. Norma, thanks so much for the chat. I've really enjoyed talking to you, and I wish you every success with the EP,
1: Thank
0: Living
1: you.
0: And Loving Life. Thank
1: I
0: you.
1: I hope we get to meet in person.
0: Oh, that would be lovely.
1: Okay.
0: All right.
1: All right. Thank
0: All right.
1: you.
0: Cheerio.
1: Bye-bye.
0: Thanks so much. Bye-bye. Enjoy your weekend.
1: Bye.
0: What a lovely lady. I'm going to play out now with the lead song from Norma's brand new LP. It's called Living and Loving Life, and it's available to download on all major platforms. And don't forget, to be kept up with Norma's busy schedule, visit her website, officialnormajeanwright.com.

Norma Jean Wright doing exactly what Norma Jean Wright does best, singing a little heart out, bless her. The title track from her latest EP, that's called Living and Loving Life, and it's available for download now at all major streaming sites. I'm Aidy Crumpton. This is 2 hours of 70s soul, funk and disco with Leon Ware on the way. Also, rather an obscure track, but a goodie from the J.O.B. Orchestra. And the next song needs no introduction.

There's a forgotten gem from Brazil, no less. The JOP Orchestra, proving that the funk sound wasn't just coming from North America in the 1970s. That's Can't Find the Way. Another track well worth looking up is Don't Want That Illusion. Wonderful. And the album is Cheap as Chips. Win-win. Leon Ware's on the way. These are the Jones Girls.

that song's getting quite a lot of exposure on the Sunday chill out scene lately. The Tramps and Stop and Think, which strangely only came out on a 45 in Italy. What were they thinking? Other than that, it's an album-only track. But what a track. I'm Aidy Crampton. This is 2 hours of 70s soul, funk and disco. And in the first hour, I was chatting with the lovely Norma Jean Wright, who is still loving life, still performing, still recording. And if you missed that chat and you'd like to listen again, go to my website, shinal.co.uk. Don't forget that in this hour, I've got brand new music from Brainstorm's former saxophonist, Chuck Overton. Yes, another Brainstorm is the title of the song, and that's coming up in about 30 minutes' time. Right now, this is the gorgeous Donna McGee.

There's a Patrick Adams 2 for Back to Back. We had Magnetic Touch with Nothing to It, and before that, the lovely Donna McGee with her version of the old Personal Touch track, It Ain't No Big Thing. Two Patrick Adams masterpieces, and I can't believe it's 4 years ago last week that he sadly passed away. Bless him.

I think it's fair to say that that song largely went under the radar in America back in the day, but certainly found an appreciative audience on the dance floors in the United Kingdom. There's Ray Crumley, former lead singer with the Solid Gold Review, and I Want to Be a Part of You on the 70s Soul, Funk and Disco Show. I'm Eddie Crumpton, playing the songs you remember, some that you maybe don't, and some that might just plain have passed you by. Next one, though, is an absolute anthem.

If you've ever wondered just how much emotion you can cram into 3.5 minutes, I think we've found the answer, haven't we? There's Jesse James and a song called I Never Meant to Love Her, which was actually the B-side of If You Want a Love Affair. Two great sides. Mind you, it's always worth flipping a track over, isn't it? And just having a listen to the B-side, you never know what you're going to find. Like if you got the reissue of Gladys Knight and the Pips' Take Me in Your Arms and Love Me in 1972, you'd find this belter.

written, produced and arranged by the legendary Patrick Adams, there's Caress with their version of the Pete Warner classic. Now, I wouldn't mind betting that there was no such thing as Caress and no such person as Pete Warner. And I rather fancy that it was Patrick Adams that did the lot, because he used to do stuff like that, you know. Like, the next song is another one of his projects called Sandy's Gang, but this time the unmistakable vocals of Faye Howser.

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That's what I say. 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I see a whole lot of folks shooting down the babies. And I got a couple of little guys that are just growing up. And I really get kind of shook up when I look around and see folks putting down what they're putting down. It seems I can hear them saying, everybody keeps talking about the world and what it's coming to. You know, they say we can't get it together, and it's the end for me and you. But hey, I just really started.

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So the fear brings it near. And I see them buying books to get to heaven. But they fight real hard to stay right here.

That's taken from the Spice of Life LP, you know, by Jerry Butler. The same album that brought us tracks like Moody Woman and One Night Affair. That beauty is called Stop Stepping on My Dreams, one of my personal favourites. Wonderful Jerry Butler on the 70s Soul, Funk and Disco show. Now, on to my brand new release of the week. It's Chuck Overton, who's formerly of Brainstorm, and he's released a bit of jazz funk called Another Brainstorm, and I'm playing it next.

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A rather young Ty Kareem in a former guise as Tawana and the Total Destruction. I will say, if ever I get booked to do a Sunday chill out set across here in the UK, that's never far from the playlist. Lovely, lovely record. I'm Eddie Crampton. This is 2 hours of 70s soul, funk and disco. Next song up is a Detroit band called Inner Vision. This is Honey Baby Be Mine.

Lovely bit of Motown on the 70s soul, funk and disco show, this time from the Spinners, featuring the lead vocals of G.C. Cameron. While we're on a link to Motown, they had a fabulous producer, well-renowned producer called Ron Matlock, who, although he never recorded anything for Motown, he did bring out a solo LP on Cotillion Records called Love City in 1979, and on that album there is a fabulous track called Feeling Something. Have a listen to this.

Patty Hamilton and the Lovelights, all teenage girls from Chicago. They're tackling a rather sensitive subject back in 1970, the subject of teenage pregnancy. They'll not be the first, and they certainly won't be the last. Well, that's it for another week. I'm Adie Crampton, signing off with a fabulous song from Stevie Wonder. Whatever you're doing this week, wherever you're going, be good, play nice. I'll see you next time.

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3: 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And today we're going to kick off with the Northern Soul Sound and this one from the Chiffons. This is Sweet Talking Guy.

From the year 1966, that is the Pollards, and Sorry Mama. Let's move to Detroit, Michigan, and of course, the fabulous Motown sound of 1970 with the year This Is, Bob and Marcia, and Young, Gifted, and Black.

That is Bobby Taylor and the Vancouvers and Faded Away. One more from the Motown sound. For the time being, this is Brenda Holloway and Till Johnny Comes.

Now that is the Adlibs and New York in the Dark. You ever been to New York? I've never been. One of the only places I've never been. Not really a great desire for it anyhow. Next up is this one from 1964. This is Sugar Pie, DeSanto and Soulful Dress.

Oh, that was Soul Brothers 6, and that's from 1969. And thank you, baby, for loving me. Up next is this one from the Motown Songbook from the year 1970. This is an artist called Buzzy and a track called Sandy.

0: Not a lot is known about that singer. That is Buzzy and a track called Sandy. Now, I've often mentioned about the sort of weird and wonderful songs that Motown did. And this is one of them from 1969. The band are called Captain Zapp and the Motown... Sorry, Captain Zapp and the Motortown Cut-Ups. And this is tying, of course, with the Lunar Landing. It's called The Loony Landing. Enjoy.
1: Ladies and gentlemen, America's first loony or lunar landing is about to take place. Captain Zapp and fellow astronaut Flash Flush are on their way to the moon. I believe he's trying to make contact with us.
2: Mission Control, this is Flash Flush. Captain Zapp requests to return to Earth.
3: Roger. Did I hear right, Captain? What seems to be the trouble?
4: Kind of hungry, but you forgot to bring something to eat.
1: Captain Zapp, some more questions. I hope you don't mind.
5: Let me see, why don't you pay?
1: It's possible you'll find life on the moon. What would you say to the moon people?
6: What does it take to win your love for me?
1: And if they're hostile?
6: Come on, see. Start moving.
1: Suppose you're captured. What will you offer in exchange for freedom?
6: My girl.
7: Captain Zapp, Captain, we're getting close to the moon. Slow down or we'll crash. Captain, why don't you respond? Captain, I think one of the hubcaps came off. Captain Zapp, it's a miracle we're still alive, but the ship is destroyed. How will we get back to Earth?
3: This is Space Control. You are instructed to return to Earth at once.
7: But Captain, what will we do for a spaceship? But all our navigation equipment was destroyed in the crash. How will we find our way?
1: Ladies and gentlemen, history has just been made. America has put the first man on the moon.
7: Oh, boy! But what is the Russian reaction to our victory?
1: Here is the formal statement made by the Russian leaders.

What can I say about that? That is Captain Zapp and the Motortown Cut-Ups, and Lunar Landing obviously fits in with the Lunar Landing in 1969. Up next is this one from Shirley Ellis from 1963. This is The Real Nitty Gritty.

Well, from the year 1966, that is the band Shades of Blue. I know, how happy. Up next is this one from Samba and the Bad Habits from 1963. This is Stick With Me.

Well, that is Chuck Jackson from 1969 and The Day My World Stood Still. Now, one of the big acts for Motown were Diana Ross and the Supremes. So let's play one from Diana Ross and one from Diana Ross and the Supremes. Going to play the Diana Ross track, Can't It Wait Until Tomorrow, followed by the Supremes and the Composer.

Two in a row from Diana Ross. Well, Diana Ross on her own and Diana Ross and the Supremes. Can't wait until tomorrow, her solo song and Diana Ross and the Supremes and the composer. Let's have one more track from Motown for the time being. And this one is a 1967 hit for the Four Tops. This is I'll Turn to Stone.

The unmistakable voice of Mr. Sam Cooke and Win Your Love For Me. Up next is this one from Rory Hamilton. This is You Shook Me Up.

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So that is Ronnie McNair and Sitting in My Class. As we close out the first hour of today's all-new Boogaloo show, and going to the second hour, that's a bit of sort of modern northern soul. A gentleman called Richie Sampson, he is the frontman of a band called Soul Kinda Wonderful. And this is a 2018 release called Tears at the End of the Line.

Hello, this is Darby, your second hour of the all-new Boogaloo Show. Probably that is Gladys Knight and the Pips, and a song called The End of Our Road. It's not the same one as Boys to Men. It's a different, completely different song. Very similar title, though, because that was The End of the Road, wasn't it? Anyhow, let's play another Gladys Knight, because I really enjoyed one. And this one is called Everybody Needs Love.

That is Rip Rata and the Delrons and a song called Panic. Now, you may remember this as featured in a film called The Blues Brothers from 1980. This is Ray Charles with The Blues Brothers and Shake a Tail Feather.

Do you remember that from the movie, of course, Ray Charles and the Blues Brothers and Shake a Tail Feather. Play a bit of a more modern Northern Soul from the year 2021, this is. The band called Jamie and the Numbers, they hail from New Zealand, and this is Boys Don't Cry.

That is Lorraine Silver from her new album called Reimagined, in association with Ian Levine, and that is Unconditional. Yeah, we're going to go back to Motown and a gentleman who is a master sax player, was a master sax player, whose original name was Audrey DeWalt Mixon Jr. We know him as Junior Walker, not Johnny Walker, Junior Walker and the All-Stars. This is Groove and...

Beautiful baritone voice of none other than Marvin Gaye, and a song called When I Had Your Love. Well, you know, I love the duets of Motown, and it gives me an excuse to play one of them. Of course, this is Marvin Gaye, along with the legendary Tammy Terrell, who died too young. And this is Ain't Nothing Like the Real Thing.

little bit of sort of more modern Northern Soul. That is Stephen Taylor along with the Signatures and a little bit Hurt. And if you get a chance to see the Signatures live, they are well worth seeing. They are sensational. Anyhow, we're going to go to 1977 and this one called from a gentleman called Arby Huttman. And this is This Could Be the Night.

That, of course, is tomorrow's Love from Paul Stewart Davis. Play one more from the Northern Soul scene. And we're going back to the year 1966 and Patty Austin and Take Away the Pain Strain.

The sound of Smokey Robinson along with the Miracles. And if you can want, of course, Smokey and the Miracles were the first songwriting partnership for Motown. Of course, Berry Gordy founded Motown 1959. What a year that was. I can't believe we're coming up for what? Oh, 70 years, aren't we? Yeah, unbelievable. In 3 years' time, it'll be 70 years. God, dear me. Making me feel old. Anyhow, let's play another one, shall we, from Smokey and the Miracles? Why not? And this was a big hit for them. This is I Second That Emotion.

Now, that is for all the Stevie Wonder fans. I had a dose of Stevie Wonder, and I'm more than happy. I'm satisfied. Stevie, of course, absolute legend, of course, the most requested gentleman or artist here on the show. And if you'd like to request your favourite Motown or Northern Soul song, all you need to do is send me an email. It is terrysullivanradio@gmail.com. And if you can put All New Boogaloo in the title of the email, it will help me out immensely. Anyhow, let's go back to the Northern Soul scene. And this one from the man who split his trousers in the 60s. Remember him? Yeah, PJ Proby. And then this is Zing, When the Strings of My Heart.

That is Othea Barnes and Watch Our Boy. One more Northern Soul song. And then I'm going to play a couple of Motown tracks if we've got time. We're going to go back to the year 1964 and Maxine Brown. And she is One in a Million.

So that is Maxine Brown, and a bit like me, I'm one in a million. That is, I can't believe the 2 hours has flown by as always. Thank you so much for listening. Until next time, from me, Terry Sullivan, it is bye for now. I'm going to leave you with this one. The band were the first band ever to have a number one for Motown. It was with Please Mr. Postman, the band were the Marvelettes, but this is their song called The Day You Take One, You Have to Take the Other.

Welcome back to the Midnight Cafe. That place far, far away, where the drinks are always free, the music never stops, and the clocks are always set to midnight.

Kicking off tonight's show here at the Midnight Cafe with a 2026 track from Walk Off the Earth from the Enter Sandman album and Your Love. Well, the clocks are set to midnight, as they always are this time of the week. And they will stay there until we're well and truly done. Yes, we're in that place far, far away, where the music never stops and where the drinks are free. And as I say, those clocks are set to midnight. Two chilled hours, some great folk, indie. Oh, a mixture of chilled music. I don't like putting a genre on this show. We cover everything from jazz to folk, to indie, to country, to Americana, to rock. As long as it's chilled, you know the score. You know, you join me all the time. You can follow me on Facebook and Instagram, Neil on the Radio. If you come to the Facebook page, Neil on the Radio, you'll see the post for tonight's show right now. And you can come and say hi in the comments if you like. Talk to each other, talk to myself. You can inbox me. You can message me if you've got my digits. Whatever you want to do. Or you can do what I like to do. I kind of just sit back and listen to the music. Obviously, I'll be talking to you, but you get the idea. Music this week will come and includes from such acts as Girl for Samson, Girl Named Tom, Parlor Magic, The Revivalists, Arts Fishing Club, Josiah and the Bonnevilles, Finding Kells, Cigarettes After Sex, Old Mercer, Walk Off the Earth, as we've just heard, The Sanctity of Crows, and much, much more. We've got some old tracks, some nice mellow tracks from back in the day, and we've got a bunch of new music that I want to share with you. In fact, I've got quite a lot of new music tonight, as well as a track which I'm probably going to end up with from 1977. We've got a track from 1965, which has got to be one of the all-time greats, and 1968. A couple of other tracks scattered in between from the 10s and the early 20s. All in all, two great chilled hours. Enjoy. This is Frank Joshua.

Frank Joshua and Glass. As I say, a lot from 2026 tonight. And if I don't mention the year, you can just take it as a 2026 release, because there's less that are 2026 than those that are. And you don't need to keep hearing me tell you what year it's from. If I don't say anything, it's new. If I do, well, it's not. It's quite simple. Next up, Emily Portman and a track called Flower Face, the title track from the Flower Face EP.

Natalie Portman, Flower Face. Moving around the world as we do on this show, we like to move around and keep it chilled from all over the place, whether it be indie, pop, jazz, folk, rock. It makes no difference. It's chilled, and we go all around the world looking for the best. Walk Off the Earth started the show off from Canada, and then Frank Joshua and Emily Portman there from England. Next, we go to America for Girl Named Tom, Ohio to be precise, and from the album Dust to Dust, this is a track called The Sun.

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1: Oh, I love that. Girl Named Tom and the Sun. Next, Little Red Kings and 5 Second Delay from just up the road from you, so in the UK to Norfolk, off their wonderful album, Learning to Swim Again.

Two very different tracks there. Parlor Magic and 16 Hours. Talking about different, and I do like to find music out there that you may not listen to. Cast your mind back, I don't know, 30 years ago. The X-Files here on television. David Duchovny, Gillian Anderson. And it's been on many, many different things. But David Duchovny's also got a musical career. And he's released a single. It's called Stay on the Train. In case you haven't heard anything from David Duchovny before, I was aware of him being a musician, but I've never heard any of his music before. So settle back. Let me know what you think.

What do you think? May I say, Dave, stick to the acting, but, you know, he's done a few. He's done a few. He's not new to the game. What do you think? Let me know. David Duchovny, stay on the train. Next up, Hayden Everett from the album So the Sun Can Pour, from Seattle, is a track called Taylor.

0: waiting. The last time that I breathe, I know my brother's arms will tighten around me.
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from New York, Matt Hutke. Oh dear, what's wrong with me tonight? Well, I suppose the same as every time. And are we famous? Back to England we come for Old Mercia and a track from them called All the Way. I think we're going to do two more, yeah, just two more. This one and one more from 26. Then we'll take a brief break and jump to 2019 and 2023. Then we'll come back and do some more, and then we'll take a brief break and we'll wander around a bit. And then later on in the show, we'll finish off with the last of those from 2026. But before we start wandering, two more. Old Mercia, first with All the Way, and then from an upcoming album, from a future album, The Sanctity of Crows and The Quiet Inside.

Beautiful. The Sanctity of Crows and The Quiet Inside. And seriously, for a time in my life right now, that just settled nicely within me and calmed me down. So thank you for that. Thank you. Not radio friendly. Pah, you know what I say. You're listening to The Midnight Cafe with me, Neil Jones. And yes, it's still midnight. It's always midnight when we're here. And I'm feeling very relaxed. The first hour's coming to a close, but we've got lots of music still to come your way. For now, I changed the order slightly while that was on. And I'm going to bring you three tracks now. And what order am I going to put them in? I'm going to put them in year order. 2019, 2020, 2023, and 2025. Stick Figure, Girl for Samson, Channing Wilson, and Gildor.

0: Morning blue.
1: Oh dear, very nice. Yes, Girl for Samson, Terry the Pirate, a little bit more upbeat than normal, but you've got to have a little bit of upbeat in a show now and again, just to keep you awake. Well, to keep me awake. Beautiful song, I love it. Like with Channing Wilson's Sunday Morning Blues and Stick Figure, Angels Above Me before that. I'm talking before I play the last one, Gildor. It's because we're at the end of hour one. Can you believe it? We'll play Gildor to the start of hour two.
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four tracks there, starting before the break. Stick Figures, Angels Above Me, a single release from 2019. Girl for Samson's Terry the Pirate off the 12 album, the remix version from 2020. Original album was released in 2004. And Channing Wilson from the Dead Man album of 2023, Sunday Morning Blues. Guild Orwell, we chose six tracks off that album to play, and we've finally played them from when we first started playing them back in 2025, off their album from that year, All Under Heaven, and that was the title track. Whew. Now, I was going to jump back to 26 and then get, but I'm not going to. I've got 11 tracks from 2026, but I've got two tracks from the 60s and two from the 70s. I'm going to do the 60s now, then we're going to play the 2026 tracks through until the last two tracks, which are from the 70s. They went to number one and number eight, these 60s tracks, back in the day, 1968 and 1965, for Fleetwood Mac getting to number one with Albatross, and the Beatles yesterday only making it to number eight.

From the album Help There, the Beatles and Fleetwood Mac, the album was English Rose. You're listening to the Midnight Cafe, and we're back to 2026 until further notice. And we kick it off with Cigarettes After Sex, no stranger to this show, and a latest track from them, Twizzler.

socials. Kells there. Don't be surprised. Don't be socials are finding Kells. Where I'm gone, from Pittsburgh and gone. Requested by Darren. I was always going to play it. I just needed a little nudge to move along.

Joy Oladokun, originally from Nigeria, now working out in Nashville, and Zombie. Next is William Prince. He's from Canada, and this is a single release from him called Lighthearted.

like that. Not the first time we've played William Prince, and that's one of the later ones from him, Lighthearted. Next, getting their first play on any of the shows I do, really, Arts Fishing Club. I'm new to the band, probably late to the show as always, but so much music gets sent to me, I can't be on top of everything. But once I find someone, well, that's a different story. Arts Fishing Club. And from the Suffocate EP, this is Suffocate.

Simmons there, and Chicago, a single release from him. Next, I'm going to the album called As Is from Josiah and the Bonnevilles. A superb album. You've got to give it a listen. It's on my album of the year consideration finalists. So will it be there at the end? I don't know. We'll find out. But right now, I'm really enjoying it, and I thought it was about time we brought another track from that album to one of my shows. So today I'm going to bring you a track called Good Boy. And if you get an hour free and you think, what should I listen to? Check out this album. It's called As Is. The band Josiah with a J, Josiah and the Bonnevilles.

0: check out that album. You will not be disappointed. You're listening to Midnight Cafe. Three more from 2026, and then we're on to our last two tracks of the night. This is Rose Betts and Goodbye California.
1: As I drive out over Los Angeles, the hot wind blows my hair to frizz. I'm sweating in my homemade dress and tights. Packed my life into my Subaru. I wish my friends were coming too. They're all that I regret to leave behind.

Wonderful stuff there. Charlie Nordwire from the Joy and Despair EP. That was Joy and Despair. Our last track from 2026 now, from the Revivalists, and a track called Get It Honest.

from New Orleans, the Revivalists, and Get It Honest. Time now for those last two tracks of the show, both from the 70s. First up, All Mod Cons was the album by The Jam in 1978, and this is English Rose.

0: stuff from The Jam there, English Rose. And that brings us to our last song of the night. I hope you've enjoyed the mix of music today. Indie, folk, rock, pop and country all chucked in, and a little bit of blues as well. I'll be back, same time, same place, next time. Until then, I leave you with The Carpenters.
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2: 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And right now on our All Request line, I've got Mike Ledgerwood on the phone. Hey, babe, what would you like to hear? Hey, babe, I'm sorry, I can't hear you too well. You're going to have to speak a little closer into the phone. Okay, babe, what would you like to hear again?
1: We are observing your Earth.
2: Hey, Mike, I'm sorry, babe, but that's not on our playlist. And by the way, you sound great over the phone. Anyway, if you give us your request, we'll be glad to play it for you, babe. So let's hear it.
1: We are observing your Earth.
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1: And we'd like to make...
2: I'm sorry, Mike, we... There's
1: a contact with you. Baby.

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We begin with an admission of sorrow from Maynard Baird and his son Serenadus, while Connie Francis enjoys someone else's sorry state. The Ink Spots act as if they don't care, and Ken Snakehips Johnson and his West Indian Dance Orchestra couldn't care less. The Stan Kenton Band lose someone in Salt Lake City, and Louis Jordan finds himself in Salt Polk. The Woody Herman Band head northwest, Duke Ellington leaves the east, and Frank Sinatra goes south. The Coasters and Mel Torme are in Mexico, and we get Strangeness from Percy Mayfield and Elmore James. And we finish Not Knowing and Knowing with Ray Charles and Huey Piano Smith. So we begin Feeling Sorry with a song written by one Herbert Hodgson, who claimed to be the nephew of Francis Hodgson Burnett, author of Little Lord Fauntleroy and The Secret Garden. Like Herbert Hodgson, Francis Hodgson Burnett lived in Knoxville, Tennessee, where she was apparently a piano teacher. Herbert Hodgson's song, Sorry, was recorded by local band Maynard Baird and his Southern Serenaders for Brunswick Vocalion at the St. James Hotel, Knoxville, on August the 31st, 1929. Maynard Baird and his Southern Serenaders with Herbert Hodgson's Sorry.

Maynard Baird and his Southern Serenaders in 1929. Wasn't that nice? In 1958, Connie Francis had a massive hit with Who's Sorry Now, a song first published 35 years earlier. Her take on the song has become the definitive version, really. Who's Sorry Now began life in waltz time and appeared in various other rhythmically straight versions throughout the intervening years, including a spot in the 1946 Marx Brothers film A Night in Casablanca. Connie Francis only recorded the song in deference to a suggestion by her father. She was sure that it would not appeal to young 1950s audiences, but it did. The secret of his success was to adopt a prominent piano part, as used by rhythm and blues performers such as Fats Domino, transforming the song into a 1950s big hit. A million seller and number one in both US and the UK, Connie Francis, Who's Sorry Now?

Connie Francis. We are told that the Ink Spots recording of If I Didn't Care is the 10th best-selling single of all time, with over 19 million copies sold. Quite successful then. The Ink Spots in 1939, If I Didn't Care.

if I didn't care. Honey child, more than words can say. If I didn't care, would I feel this way? Darling, if this isn't love, then why do I thrill so much? And what is it that makes my head go round and round while my heart just stands still so much? If I

Oh, yes, the ink spots. If I didn't care. Irving Berlin wrote Be Careful, It's My Heart for the 1942 film Holiday Inn, where it was sung by Bing Crosby. Crosby released his recording of the song to coincide with the opening of the film in August 1942. But the Tommy Dorsey Band had already got their version out the month before. This is the Tommy Dorsey Orchestra with Frank Sinatra in 1942.

the Tommy Dorsey Orchestra with Frank Sinatra. Be careful, it's my heart. Dick Jurgens and Eddie Howard wrote the much-recorded song Careless. And it was vocalist Dick Jurgens with Eddie Howard's band who were the first to get a hit in the charts with it in 1939. In 1940, several other versions quickly followed, including this one from Ken at Snakehips Johnson and his West Indian Dance Orchestra, featuring vocalist Don Johnson. Careless.

Careless, Ken Snake Hips Johnson, and his West Indian Dance Orchestra with vocalist Don Johnson. Now a song about losing. The Stan Kenton Band recorded live at the Civic Auditorium, Pasadena, California, in January 1944 with I Lost My Sugar in Salt Lake City. The band had famously recorded I Lost My Sugar in Salt Lake City with vocalist Anita O'Day, and she was a vocalist with the band in 1944, but on this recording, it's Dolly Mitchell who takes the vocal. Why Anita O'Day was not with the band for this performance, I've not been able to find out, but Dolly Mitchell does a pretty good job. The Stan Kenton Band, I Lost My Sugar in Salt Lake City.

the Stan Kenton Band. I lost my sugar in Salt Lake City. Not Salt Lake now, but Salt Pork. Salt Pork

Zoe Jordan and his 10 Minute 5, Salt Pork, West Virginia. Now, from West Virginia, we move in a northwest direction. The Woody Herman Band reproducing live one of their signature pieces, Northwest Passage. The tremendous 1948 Woody Herman Road Band, also known as the Four Brothers Band, Northwest Passage.

You're listening to me, Terry Mackley, with Cafe American. Vintage music from the 1920s through to the 1950s. And that was the great 1948 Woody Herman Road Band with Northwest Passage. We now appear to be leaving East St. Louis in our journey from Saltport, West Virginia via the Northwest Passage. The Joe Ellington Orchestra sang Toodaloo to East St. Louis, or possibly Toodaloo. No one seems to be quite sure. The Ellington Band recorded East St. Louis Toodaloo several times, first in 1926 as Duke Ellington and his Kentucky Club Orchestra. By the time they came to record this version in 1927, they were just Duke Ellington and his orchestra. In all these early versions, it is the distinctive style of Bubba Miley's growling muted trumpet that dominates. The Duke Ellington Orchestra, East St. Louis Toodaloo.

The Duke Ellington Orchestra with their 1927 recording of East St. Louis Toodaloo, featuring the trumpet of Bubba Miley. South next with Frank Sinatra. Sinatra recorded the 1939 song South of the Border in 1953 as a single release in a musical arrangement by Nelson Riddle, another recording that has become the de facto definitive version. However, it did not appear on an album until the CD release of the Come Fly With Me album in 1993, where it was included as a bonus track. Frank Sinatra is South of the Border.

Frank Sinatra was south of the border down Mexico way. In 1956, the Coasters were also down in Mexico with this Jerry Lieber, Mike Stoller song, Down in Mexico.

0: get your kinks in Mexico. Come with me, baby. Come with me. Come with me, yeah. Crazy. Yeah.
1: The Coasters. We're still in Mexico with Mel Torme and his vocal group, the Meltones, transforming a 1930 waltz tune by Mabel Wayne and Billy Rose with a swinging arrangement by Sonny Burke. It happened in Monterey. You will notice that they are quite insistent that this is the Monterey in Mexico, despite it having been spelt with only one R, like the Monterey in California. They also reference Ramona, the title of another song by Mabel Wayne. Mel Torme and his Meltones. It happened in Monterey.

Mel Torme and his Meltones in 1947 with Mabel Wayne's It Happened in Monterey and a good bit of Mabel Wayne's Ramona as well. Things are happening for Percy Mayfield. Strange things. Percy Mayfield recorded his Strange Things Happening in 1950 with a lovely sounding band. Percy Mayfield was known as the poet of the blues and he wrote several of Ray Charles' most well-known songs. Percy Mayfield, Strange Things Happening.

Percy Mayfield, Strange Things Happening. Elmer James now is not only strange, he is a stranger. Elmer James released his Stranger Blues in 1962, but the antecedents of the song go back to 1931 to a version by Georgia Tom and Tampa Red. Elmer James, Stranger Blues.

Elmore James, Stranger Blues. A sort of stranger now. Someone who is not really known. Ray Charles recycled several country songs for his Modern Sounds in Country and Western albums. You Don't Know Me was written by Eddie Arnold and Cyndi Walker and released as a single by Eddie Arnold in 1956 and was a pretty successful country song. This is Ray Charles in 1962 with his rather lush take on the song. Ray Charles, You Don't Know Me.

Ray Charles with his take on the Eddie Arnold and Cyndi Walker country song, You Don't Know Me. On the other hand, we finish with More Surety from Huey Piano Smith and the Clowns with a song from 1958. This is Huey Piano Smith and the Clowns with probably their most successful song, A Million Seller. Don't you just know it?

You've been listening to me, Terry Mackley, with Cafe American. Vintage music from the 1920s through to the 1950s. 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

Clifton Dyson with Dyson's Faces and Till I've Got This Feeling of Love, kicking off this week's 70s Soul, Funk and Disco show. I'm Eddie Crampton. How are you? Got some fabulous music lined up for you in the next 2 hours. And also a chat with Robert Upchurch, of course, former Philly International Records solo artist and lead singer of The Tramps. He'll be along on the phone in about 15 minutes' time. And then in hour two, got some brand new music, and it sounds really rather retro, from a lad called Gareth Donkin. Not an artist I'm familiar with, but I will certainly be looking him up. Can't wait to play you that record. Right now, I've got the Imperial Wonders on the way, also Betty Wright, but this is The Dramatics.

the late, great Betty Wright with a track tucked away on a 1977 LP, this time for real, Brick Grits. And love that song as I do. I didn't know what Brick Grits were, or at least grits, until I looked it up. It turns out that it's a dish very popular in the southern states in America, made of coarsely ground corn. And I assume Brick Grits means that she's burnt them. I can sympathise with that, because me, I could burn lettuce.

0: That's just one of those tracks that's guaranteed to fill the dance floor, isn't it? Certainly around my neck of the woods anyway. There's the Drifters, and You've Got to Pay Your Dues. Now, cast your mind back to the late 60s and the sound of San Francisco with Sly and the Family Stone and their iconic record Family Affair. Did you ever hear Jimmy Ruffin's version? Have a listen to this.
1: Mira, venga acá.

proving that very much he is life after Motown Records. In 1973, Jimmy Ruffin had gone to Polydor, and there, tucked away on his eponymous LP, is his cover of Sly and the Family Stone's Family Affair. Made rather a good fist to that, didn't he? Wonderful. I'm Ady Crampton. This is 2 hours of 70s soul, funk and disco. And next up, I've got Robert Upchurch, lead singer of the Tramps, on the telephone. But to introduce the man himself, I'm going to play one of his solo releases on Philly International. This is Robert Upchurch with The Devil Made Me Do It.

0: Recording there as a solo artist in his pre-Tramps days, that's Robert Upchurch and The Devil Made Me Do It. And live on the line, I've got the man himself. I've got Robert Upchurch from The Tramps. Robert, welcome to England.
1: Oh, thank you. Thank you for having me. It's good to be back in touch with you guys.
0: Lovely. I mean, The Tramps were the hottest selling disco act of the 70s. Got a Grammy Award. Really at the top of your game. Must have been fantastic.
1: Oh, yeah. It was a great time. We had a good run and a lot of good memories, met a lot of good people.
0: Lovely. Were you from a musical family yourself? What were your beginnings?
1: Actually, I started in church like so many others, singing gospel music. I had a brother, an older brother, who also sang. My older sister, I'm the youngest of four.
0: Right.
1: My older sister, she sang also and was approached at one point to be a backup singer for Ike and Tina Turner at one point.
0: Ah, a budding Ike act.
1: Yeah.
0: Lovely. So you got a call to Philadelphia International as a solo recording artist. How did that come about? Where were you discovered?
1: That came about due to a gentleman that I was working with at the time. He was also my drummer at the time. I was a solo artist and just doing the club scene throughout Philadelphia.
0: Mm-hmm.
1: And he happened to come across some people that knew Norman Harris and Alan Felder, Earl Young, Ronnie Baker, and those guys came out to one of my performances one night. And after the show, we sat down and we talked, and he introduced me to everyone and told me the reason why they were there. And, you know, things just kind of took off from there.
0: Wonderful. Because, I mean, Philly International was starting a really good run, but you got Love Train was already out. That was crashing the charts. It must have been a great place to work.
1: Well, it was, actually. The record company actually was a subsidiary of Philly International.
0: Oh, Golden Fleece.
1: It's called Golden Fleece Records, yes.
0: Yeah.
1: But my recording was released also on Philly International as well as Golden Fleece.
0: Of course, that was The Devil Made Me Do It and Glad You're Mine. 1974.
1: That's right.
0: Lovely. So how were you introduced to the Tramps as a band then?
1: Well, I knew the guys long before I became a part of the group. And I would run into different guys from the group around town.
0: Mm-hmm.
1: They were on their way to where they were working, and I was on my way to where I was working. And, you know, we see each other and we yell or holler at each other, get each other's attention, things like that.
0: Lovely. Because, I mean, when you got the invite to join them, they just finished a successful run at Buda, hadn't they? Zing Went the Strings of My Heart and Hold Back the Night. You know, they were really going places.

0: Did a vacancy arise within the group, or
1: it was a series of things, actually. Some of the members from the group had left at that time also. Mm-hmm. And the record company that we both were recording for, the Chance, were doing some background vocals on some of my solo things.
0: Yeah.
1: And when the company realized that it was going to fold, you know, through negotiations, Atlantic Records picked up everyone that was on the label.
0: Yeah.
1: Myself included. I was signed to Atlantic as a solo artist as well.
0: Yeah.
1: And the Trance also as the Trance. And someone from Atlantic got the idea of putting my sound together with the Trance to see how it would come together. And needless to say, they liked what they heard. And I ended up becoming a member of the group.
0: Fantastic. And of course, just in time for the biggest hit, Disco Inferno, which, in my opinion, is one of the songs that define the 70s. Although it wasn't a hit straight away, was it? Released in 1976?
1: No, it wasn't. Yeah, that particular song was released a few times, charted, not very high, but fell off the charts as well.
0: Right.
1: You know, didn't spend a lot of time on the charts, but we had much greater success once the soundtrack for Saturday Night Fever came about.
0: Oh, yeah, and how. Wow. I mean, that's a great project to be part of anyway, but it got you a Grammy, didn't it?
1: Yes, it did. 1978, Album of the Year.
0: Fantastic. And, of course, it went on to be covered by other artists like Tina Turner, Cyndi Lauper.
1: Yeah.
0: And it was used in 30 film soundtracks.
1: I've seen a few that it was used in. I didn't know it was that many.
0: Yeah.
1: But that's great. That's great.
0: So your Grammy came in 1979. While you were at Atlantic, you had six albums. What was it like working at Atlantic compared to Philadelphia? Philly was a real sort of family feel, am I right in thinking? Atlantic must have been a bit of a corporate experience.
1: Yes. Well, we did most of the recordings in Philadelphia.
0: Oh, okay.
1: Yeah. The last album that we did for Atlantic, we did in New York City.
0: Right.
1: And that was, it was a much more regimented procedure, I have to say.
0: Yeah.
1: You know, not as laid back as it would have been in Philadelphia.
0: No. A bit more factory-like, I would imagine.
1: Yeah.
0: A great album, all the same. And then, of course, the bottom fell out of the disco market, didn't it? Attitudes changed, especially in the States.
1: Yeah, it did. That wasn't so good for us. That was not a good time.
0: No. But you directed your energies to Europe, didn't you? Didn't you spend a lot of time in Germany and in Holland?
1: Yes. Holland has been a very good market for us, even till today.
0: Yeah.
1: Since the pandemic, we travel extensively throughout Holland. It's been a while since we've been in Germany, but Germany was a good market for us as well.
0: Yeah.
1: And we're looking forward to having those same opportunities again.
0: Oh, yeah, aren't we all? Oh, never mind, light at the end of the tunnel, so we'll soon be able to welcome you back, and that'll be one hell of a party. Lovely. You went on to record again on another Dutch label, I think in 1984. The album was This One for the Party. Had a single move and a beautiful record called Truly Wonderful.
1: That song was written by a good friend of mine. He's deceased since. His name was Bruce Gray. And he had some songs also on our Atlantic albums. Mm-hmm. Also, he wrote Body Contact Contract.
0: All right.
1: He wrote a few others, but a very, very good songwriter, keyboardist, and, you know, he could sing as well.
0: Yeah.
1: You know, I really liked the feel of his song, the material that he wrote.
0: Mm.
1: We had some pretty good songs. He was even with us when we recorded that album in Holland.
0: All right.
1: But while we were there in the studio, his uncle passed, and he was required to come back home right away, and that ended the production.
0: Mm-hmm.
1: And a couple of the Dutch producers picked up where he left off, and that's why it has the sound that it has. If he had done the entire album as planned, the album would have had a totally different feel, a more trance feel, you know. But I found the album interesting. I liked it.
0: Yeah, lovely.
1: Yeah.
0: The group was inducted into the Dance Music Hall of Fame in New York in 2005, it got the band members back together, didn't it? Didn't you perform for the first time in 25 years or something?
1: Yes, it was a special night. You know, in this business, it's not common for guys that's been together you know, for a long period of years to have their differences.
0: Yeah.
1: And, you know, different things happening and, mm-hmm. you know, egos, the attitudes and, you know, personalities.
0: Well, yeah.
1: You know, clash and cause problems. Mm. But we were able to look past all of that and come back together and do what we felt was best for the group at that time.
0: Lovely. Lovely.
1: And I have to say, it was a good time.
0: Good.
1: Seeing everybody together again.
0: Yeah. I mean, Disco Inferno, we just spoke about the ceremony in New York. It didn't end there, did it? Because it got a resurgence at the 2016 presidential political campaign for Bernie Sanders. Tell me about that.
1: Yeah. I was kind of shocked at that myself. At the time, I was living in Massachusetts.
0: Yeah.
1: And my partner, Eddie Szymanski, called me and told me that the Democratic Party had been in touch with him and wanted to know if we would be interested in performing for the convention. So sure, why not? You know, exposure, good exposure.
0: Yeah, absolutely.
1: You know.
0: What's next then? What's next on the horizon for the Tramps? Are you intend coming back to Europe next year? As soon as the pandemic started down?
1: Yes, we are. We are in the plans of a few people have been in touch with us concerning touring there in England. And we have a European agency that books all our tours, and they're expecting something to happen in June of this year.
0: June the 21st is the date that we've been given for all restrictions to be dropped. I'll believe it when I see it. I'm not holding my breath.
1: I agree with you. I totally agree.
0: Wonderful. Have you got any new recordings? Anything in the pipeline we can look forward to? Or a new CD to promote?
1: We're always kicking ideas around. You know, I would like to say that maybe by the end of this year, we'll have something good enough to release.
0: Lovely. Lovely. I look forward to hearing that.
1: Yeah, that'll be fun. That'll be fun again.
0: Yeah. Right, Robert, thank you for your time. Really enjoyed talking to you, and I wish you every success for the future, and I look forward to catching up with you when you come across to Europe.
1: I hope so. I hope we can get together.
0: That'd be nice. I look forward to it.
1: Me, so, myself as well.
0: Excellent. Right, enjoy the rest of your day. Thank you.
1: Oh, you're quite welcome. You guys take care.
0: Lovely. Bye-bye.
1: All right, bye-bye.
0: What a lovely man. All right, I'm going to play out now with a re-recording of their 1975 smash hit. This is the Tramps with Hold Back the Night. And don't forget, you can keep up with the guys' latest news at their website, www.thetramps.net. Don't forget the extra M.

that's just one more Philadelphia gem, isn't it? Don't you think? The Intrigues, with a single that was released in 1969, but it was featured on their 1970 eponymous LP. That's called In a Moment, right here on the 70s Soul, Funk and Disco Show. I'm Eddie Crampton, and in the week, I had the pleasure to have a bit of a chat with Ron Foster, of course, former interviewee on this show and former band member with Ecstasy, Passion and Pain. And we were discussing a CD that's not long come out, featuring the back catalogue of Ecstasy, Passion and Pain, including some previously unreleased cuts. And while we were chatting, he just made me aware of a cover of an Ecstasy, Passion and Pain song that he'd produced on a fella called Lee McDonald. Now, this did come out in 1981, but it's just too good to leave out. So I hope you enjoy it as much as I do.

West Coast Soul from 1975 from TUME, which stands for the Ultimate Musical Experience. Love Shortage on the 70s Soul, Funk and Disco Show. I'm Eddie Crampton, and you know how I often say that a track has the power to take you back to a time and a place in a distant memory? This one always reminds me of True Soul up in Edinburgh. Me and Kev Rogers were leant against the wall, putting the world to rights, chatting in the wee red bar as part of that weekender, and somebody dropped this next record on the decks, and we both looked at each other and said, "Can't talk now, listen."

from the man who brought us so many great songs, including Happy. There's Prince Philip Mitchell, and the world needs more people like you. You can see why it stopped the conversation, can't you? Great track. This one is from Will Hatcher, a little bit of lesser-known Detroit. It's on Willsville Records, not to be confused with Willsville, USA, from 1976. You haven't

Honey and the Bees, featuring the lead vocals of the lovely Cassandra Wotton, of course, former interviewee on this very show, formerly of the Sweets and latterly of the Ritchie family. If you'd like to listen to our chat, it's all on my website, shinal.co.uk.

Oh, that song takes me back. Skip Mahoney and the Casuals and Janice kicking off hour two of the 70s Soul Funk and Disco Show. I'm Aidy Crampton. If you missed hour one, you can listen again on my website, shinal.co.uk is the place to do just that, where incidentally I keep all my interviews as well. About 170 interviews with stars from the soul scene throughout the 70s. Right now, in hour two, don't forget, I've got that brand new track from an artist called Gareth Donkin. Sounds very retro, even though it's brand spanking new. Looking forward to playing that for you. But right now, I've got a heart-wrenching tune from Brenda Jones on the way. Also, Charles Drain with a great two-stepper. But first, an Ian Levine discovery. He found this lady singing in a bar in Miami and, gave her a record contract. This is Barbara Pennington.

Hey, baby, come here. Come here, please. 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Come here. Hey, I see you sitting over there and you're looking sad. You got those tears in your eyes. Hey, I want you to know one thing. It's tearing me up. I cannot stand to see you cry.

Bit of RCA magic from Charles Drain. That was the single released from the album Dependable in 1976. I'm going to stay on the 70s soul, funk and disco show now then. Brenda Jones, formerly recorded as Brenda Lee Jones in 1974, had a single on Mercury Records. This is called Big Mistake.

they were on Mercury Records as well, you know, Brothers Guiding Light. In fact, as far as I can see, that was the only 45 they ever put out. But what a great song. Getting Together on the 70s Soul, Funk and Disco Show. And before that, Brenda Jones and Big Mistake. What a heart-wrencher that one is. I'm Eddie Crampton, got Chuck Jackson on the way. Also, The Albert as well. A bit of an album-only track that I'm going to play for you in just a moment. Right now, a song that needs no introduction because this fabulous piece of 70s soul music is still getting played on national radio here in the UK to this day.

William Roy Skaggs, formerly of the Steve Miller Band, and what can I say, from the fabulous, critically acclaimed Silk Degrees LP. In fact, that album, there was a track on there called Lowdown. Chaka Khan and Mario Biondi did a cover not too long ago, and that song made him the first white person ever to win a Grammy for Best R&B Song. Fabulous. Talking of fabulous, Chuck Jackson's next.

There's a band called The Albert, and the song is One Life. And if you sat there thinking, I recognise that vocalist from somewhere, well, if you're into Northern Soul, the chances are you've danced to at least one of his records. The guy's name is Otis Smith, and back in the early 70s, he had a song on Perception Records called Let Her Go, very popular on the Northern Soul scene over here in the UK anyway. Fabulous. There's The Albert. Now going across to the West Coast, off to Hollywood. This is Tower of Power, and this time for real.

Don't you just love it when great soul music is cheap as chips? I kid you not, I found that album in a charity shop. It's on the Diana and Marvin LP. Diana Ross and Marvin Gaye, of course. And a song called My Mistake. A great record. 1974. I'm Eddie Crampton. This is 2 hours of 70s soul, funk and disco. And I've always loved this next track.

You see, there's another 45 that's not going to break the bank. The Sound 70s from 1970 on Capitol Records. And I'll be waiting right here on the 70s Soul, Funk and Disco show. Well, the waiting's very nearly over for this week's new release of the week. It's by an artist called Gareth Donkin. It's called Extraordinary. And I'm playing it straight after we've heard from Retta Young.

She was married to Al Goodman of The Moments, you know. Retta Young with just another fabulous song from a great record stable, of course, all platinum. And if you'd like to know more about the All Platinum label in general and everybody who had anything to do with it, then you'd do a lot worse than picking up a book called All Platinum, The Making of a Sound by Steve Granori. It's like a Yellow Pages. It's huge and it's crammed full of facts and details, and you won't regret picking up a copy. Wonderful, lovely bloke as well as Retta Young. My man is on his way. Next up, the brand new release of the week from Gareth Donkin.

sounds rather retro, that, doesn't it? Gareth Donkin and Extraordinary. You heard it first here on the 70s Soul Funk and Disco Show. It's available now for download from all major streaming sites. Now, this week I've been going through the record shelves. I've pulled out another album that I really need to be playing more of by Voices of East Harlem. And there's a track on there that never saw single release. And it's just beautiful. It's called Rare So Rare. See what you think.

you like that, you'll love the rest of the album. The LP is called Can You Feel It? It's Voice of East Harlem. And if you're a lover of rare groove soul, then it's a must for every collection. Voices of East Harlem, Rare So Rare on the 70s Soul, Funk and Disco Show. Over to Philadelphia now. This is Billy Paul.

Social commentary from Billy Paul from 1979. Bring the family back. Yes, he was very upset at what seemed to be the breakdown of society and community bonds. Yeah, nothing changes, does it? Like with this. How could Sam Dees know that he wrote a record way back in 1975 and the world just hasn't changed? Whatever you're doing this week, wherever you're going, be good, play nice, and I will see you next time.

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2: Anything from 2010 backwards. We'll kick off with this one from the band Alabama. This is Love in the First Degree.

They are an absolute classic from Bill Monroe and the Bluegrass Boys, and that is, of course, Blue Moon of Kentucky. One of these good old oldies. Yeah, this one's not quite as old. Not like me. This is Alison Mora and the one that got away with my heart.

As you know, I rode a freight train north to Detroit City. And after all these years, I find I've just been wasting my time. So I just think I'll take my foolish pride and put it on a southbound freight and ride. Go on back to the loved ones, the ones that I left waiting so far behind.

That is Bobby Bear and a song called Detroit City, of course, home of Motown Records. Yes, up next is this one from the year 2007. This is Brad Paisley and Better Than This.

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That is Alan Jackson from the year 1990. And here in the real world, of course, the title track of his 1990 album. Up next is this one from Alison Krauss and the Union Station. This is Somebody featuring Rhoda Vincent.

From the year 1992, that is Billy Ray Cyrus and When I'm Gone. And let's play this one from the year 2001. This is Shelley Wright. What if we fly?

That is Chris Gang Hill and a song called Night on the Country. And you're listening to Smart Country 101 and Smart Radio 101 and the Country Gold Show with me, Terry Sullivan. And we've got some great music lined up, including this one from the year 2003. This is Dierks Bentley and My Love Will Follow You.

And he's Don Henley. And take a picture of this. Do you know what? I was reading somewhere the other day that I think 85% or 95% of the photographs taken in history have been taken in the last 2 or 3 years. Of course, we've all got these old smartphones now. Click, click, click. People, does it annoy you? People taking pictures of their dinner? Does me. So please don't send me any of them. But if you'd like a request on a future Country Gold show, all you need to do is go over to my Facebook page. It is Terry Sullivan on Smart Radio, and leave me a message there under the post for today's show. Or you can email me. 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And I look forward to getting your messages. Of course, if you put Country Gold in the subject matter, would help me a lot with sorting out the messages. Anyhow, this one is next one up is from Dwight Yoakam from his album Dwight Live 1995. This is Rocky Road Blues.

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